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0: coming up on 10 past 6. It's V2 Radio. It's the early bird hour for Tuesday morning. And there's Coldplay, Paradise. And also we started with Madness, Our House from 1982. My overriding memory of that song is watching them perform it on The Young Ones, which, of course, obviously your parents hated. So if the TV was unguarded, you could watch. Or if you maybe had a TV in your bedroom, but you'd watch it quietly so that your parents didn't realise what you were watching. But yeah, I remember them performing that and some kind of riot going on in the background. And I think these days, The Young Ones is probably to be found on something like UK Gold. I think I might have to go and have a look at the old streaming platforms. Now the old memories have been stirred, just to see if I can relive those memories. Social Media Day today. Well, I mean, it's every day, really, but today's the official day for it. International Snorkeling Day and International Asteroid Day. Wimbledon continues, because in the wake of the World Cup, of course, Wimbledon has started. So if you're a big tennis fan, well, something for you, then, that isn't football. This is Lily Allen and Beg For Me. It's V2.
1: Hey, it's me. Just checking in. I know there's a lot going on right now. So, how you feeling?

0: talk and life's what you make it, which is very true as we come up to 18 minutes past 6. V2 Radio, the early bird hour for Tuesday, social media day today. And the platforms, they're always changing. WhatsApp is the latest to introduce a little bit of an innovation. They're going to let people chat without having to reveal their phone number. So you'll be able to exchange unique usernames instead. It's going to be rolled out globally to the platform's 3 billion account holders over the next few months. And, well, from yesterday, users were able to start reserving a name via the app, although that's not compulsory. The firm said that people would be able to remove or change their usernames at any time, which means that you stand half a chance of getting the name that you really wanted but couldn't because somebody else had already taken it, proving that we are indeed herd animals. You think you're unique, and you may be to a degree, but well, it's degrees of separation, isn't it, I guess. So, V2 Radio in just a moment. Something from Blondie. In fact, the song that they had as a number one 20 years after they finished first time round, and everybody thought, well, we'll never see the like of them again. But no, they proved us all wrong, didn't they? Maria plays next on V2 Radio.
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0: Blondie Maria at 24 minutes past 6, V2 Radio, the early bird hour, Tuesday morning, which means in theory the worst of the week is out of the way because Monday is gone. The recently released Michael Jackson movie has overtaken Oppenheimer as the highest grossing biopic of all time. I know the critics hated this, but they are going to have to eat some humble pie because it took $977 million at the box office worldwide. 739 million quid. It was already the biggest ever musical biopic, having leapfrogged 2018's Bohemian Rhapsody about Queen, which in the end I thought was quite good, given the fact that there was, you know, so much trouble and controversy about the making of that movie. But yeah, $977 million, can't argue with that, can you? So, here is Michael Jackson, PYT, Pretty Young Thing on V2.
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0: Robbie Williams at 27 minutes to 7. There's Rock DJ. It's V2 Radio. We'll have a look at the forecast details after we have a look at the local headlines. South East Coast Ambulance Service has stood down from the critical incident declared during the recent extreme heat in Sussex. A van has been destroyed by fire in Worthing. Sussex Partnership NHS Foundation Trust has held its annual conference in Brighton, bringing together more than 200 staff and partners. And motorists fined at West Quay Retail Park in Southampton are starting to see penalties cancelled after complaints over unclear parking charges. There'll be more on those stories from 7 with Tanya at breakfast. Dry and bright to begin with. Bit of cloud thickening through this morning and a bit of rain possible later in western areas, but most places staying dry and highs reaching 24. Standing by then for Benson Boone, who plays next on V2.
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quarter to seven, V2 Radio, the early bird hour. Kylie Minogue, Light Up. Madonna, apparently envious of Kylie Minogue. That's one of the things that we found out in that big interview that she did with Graham Norton. Kind of an interesting interview. About an hour long, if you want to go and watch it. It's on the old streaming platforms. Also, ELO, Shine a Little Love from 79. Join me tonight for that 70s show, the very best from the 1970s, on the way. Now, the Arundel Festival this summer. The Arundel Music Festival 2026, doing something a little new. Welcome to Party on the Pitch, taking place at the Arundel Football Club, 17th of July, which is a Friday, which means that you get to lie in the next day. The live music celebration brings festival energy, big performances, and great community atmosphere together under the summer sky and the backdrop of Arundel Castle, of course, which is just a fantastic place to be. One of my favourite places throughout West Sussex. Love it. So, ABBA Magic, Aaron Kavanagh's Elton John tribute, Hattie Chandler and her band with the sounds of Fleetwood Mac. Some great acts there. So that's all between 6 and 11. The doors opening at 5:30. Tickets just £12.50, and you go to Arundel Football Club, Mill Road, Arundel, to enjoy it all. The details to be had at v2tickets.co.uk. This is Go West and the King of Wishful Thinking.

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0: At 2 minutes to seven, there's Ed Sheeran, Castle on the Hill. Let's quickly remind you about the big summer giveaway. It has started. So we've got some brilliant prizes and a massive prize package. So there's theme park passes, theatre tickets, ferry travel, and three listeners winning the lot. So bumper packages all round. Of course, you've got to be in it to win it. So have a look at v2radio.co.uk and keep an eye on our socials, because the array of prizes is pretty stunning. 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Tanya's next. Updates on the headlines, updates on the travel situation, forecast details, and some great music to come after the headlines next.
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6: From the Sky News Centre at 7. A much-delayed government plan to boost defence spending is finally being published later. It'll include £5 billion to be spent on air, sea and land drones over the next 4 years. Former Defence Secretary John Healey resigned over rows about the funding. Critics say it's too little too late. Mark Root is Secretary General of the Alliance.
7: The interesting thing about defence spending is it keeps the country safe. There is a fierce urgency of now when you look at the Russian build-up and what China is doing.
6: Germany and Netherlands have both crashed out of the World Cup. Joe Rawson reports from the US after a dramatic night for European sides.
8: The major shock of the tournament so far as Germany go out of a World Cup on penalties for the first time in history. Paraguay advanced 4-3 on pens. Germany boss Julian Nagelsmann left questioning his future.
9: Probably we need to do a big change, we will see.
8: An emotional Cody Gakpo got a goal for the Netherlands days after the death of his unborn son, but they lost 3-2 to Morocco on penalties. A 95th minute goal from Gabriel Martinelli saw Brazil advance 2-1 past Japan.
6: Bereaved families have hit out at the findings of a new report into maternity failings in England and renewed their call for a public inquiry. Baroness Amos's review found repeated failures, but campaign groups don't support her call for a maternity commissioner. Resident doctors in England will no longer go on strike. Members of the British Medical Association have voted to accept a fresh government offer on pay and conditions. It includes an average 6.6% wage uplift by next April and extra speciality training places. A makeshift bomb exploded at a residential building in Morocco, seriously injuring three people. Authorities say the suspect behind the attack has fled to France. And more than 10,000 drivers in Britain were caught using unroadworthy vehicles last year. The RAC, which obtained the figures, says there are far too many cars that are unfit for the roads. Penalty points were handed out for issues like defective brakes and tyres. That's the latest. I'm AJ Walsh.
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10: South East Coast Ambulance Service has stood down from the critical incident declared during the recent extreme heat in Sussex. The Trust says demand rose sharply with more than 13,600 999 calls answered over 3 days. CCAM says it remains busy and is asking people to only call 999 in an absolute emergency. A van has been destroyed by fire in Worthing. West Sussex Fire and Rescue attended Broadwater Road yesterday afternoon. Two fire engines were sent to the scene and firefighters wearing breathing apparatus extinguished the blaze. In other news, Sussex Partnership NHS Foundation Trust has held its annual conference in Brighton, bringing together more than 200 staff and partners. Teams shared work to improve mental health, learning disability and neurodiversity care across Sussex. Projects included virtual wards where nearly 90% of patients have avoided readmission and crisis cafes offering walk-in support. And finally, motorists fined at West Quay Retail Park in Southampton are starting to see penalties cancelled over complaints over unclear parking charges. Shoppers and city workers said they were caught out by a new tariff, including a rule requiring drivers to pay again after 8 p.m. Trading Standards found the signage was confusing and a new tariff is expected soon. And that's me with the latest. I'm Justin Cottrell.
5: 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Weather.
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12: Very good morning to you. 5 minutes past seven, and there's a bit of a cloudy start. We might get the odd shower. The afternoon is looking drier and sunnier. Highs of 21 degrees Celsius in Arundel and Shoreham.
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12: Yep, yep, I'm ready. Waking you up on a cheesy Tuesday. Lots of mozzarella on today's What's Going On? It's our banger O'Clock.

0: tu cuerpo es para dar la alegría y cosas buenas. Baila tu cuerpo, alegría, Macarena.
1: Yes, Los Salrio on V2 Radio. 7:10, breakfast with Tanya on this cheesy Tuesday. Heidi, hi, campers, rise and shine. Whenever I start to do the dance to that, I get a bit confused. Just because Saturday Night by Wigfield is similar, isn't it? And then it goes to the... What was the name of the programme? Was it Blockbusters? You know, they did a little dance at the end. It's very similar, it's very similar. And even worse, me and the girls were dancing today yesterday, still forgot it. And I thought, oh yeah, I'll play the Macarena for the Cheesy Tuesday Banger O'Clock. Put a note of it in my phone, couldn't think of how to spell Macarena, so I've got macaroni. I knew what I was talking about. Thanks very much to Meadows for the early bird show. Did I hear you promote your 70s show that starts at 7 o'clock tonight? Back-to-back songs from your favourite decade. If I had a pound for every time you promoted yourself, I would have enough money for at least a big pint in a very expensive, I don't know, club somewhere. So Wimbledon is back. Have you been watching it? I watched some of the highlights. Well, what highlights for us Brits this morning? But of course, there's so many memes already going on social media with all the kind of grunts that we're hearing. I'm loving it. Yeah, that sounds like someone's in pain, doesn't it? So if you think you can do a better grunt than that, you are very welcome to WhatsApp me.
2: You cannot be serious!
1: No, I am deadly serious. If you want to WhatsApp a grunt and I'll play it out, that'd be hilarious. 01243 963 960. You don't have to, of course. Just buckle up and enjoy today's ride.

0: Yes, loving this. It's new from Alex Warren and it's called The Passenger. 14 minutes past seven on V2 Radio. Tanya McCarthy of the Tuesday Breakfast Show. A bit of a cloudy start, even talking showers. Above that clears up by the afternoon. It'll be sunny and dry again. Highs of 21 degrees Celsius. And of course, next week is another mini heat wave. And that's what's trending on Twitter, or X as it's called, I believe now. Thanks very much to Philip in Rustington. Said, love the first record. Macarena is a banger. It really is. It's one of those songs that people wouldn't ask to listen to it. But as soon as it comes on, that is a floor filler for sure. Thanks very much to James and Pagham, who sent a picture of a pint, not from now, from yesterday afternoon, saying not worrying about the World Cup or the Wimbledon tennis. The World Cup, I'm trying to keep up with everything that's going on. Germany are officially out, and first time they lost on penalties. I'm sure there's a lot of English fans very happy about that. And 76 matches played so far and only 28 left.
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0: And I haven't seen one, just a few on highlights. I know, how do people have the time to watch it all? I was amazed, especially all the weird hours. Anyway, we're not talking about Wimbledon, we're not talking about the footy, we're talking about the Birthday Detective, the game where you've got to try and work out the celebrity who is celebrating their birthday today, the 30th of June. I know, last day of June. What a June! First clue in this game is just a celebrity's voice. Let's see how you get on with their voice.
2: So it's usually a kind of soft drink and a bar of chocolate or something like that, and then that's your lunch. And I'm sat there working because I very rarely get time to sit in front of the computer and actually do work and do my, you know, should be chasing up on everything. But that's usually the place.
0: Oh. That's lunch. I'd tell my girls off if they did that. Do you recognise that voice? 01243 963 960. You can WhatsApp that number or you can email studio@v2radio.co.uk. Maybe the voice sounds slightly familiar, but you're like, oh no, it's too early, Tanya. I need some help. Don't you worry. I've got some clues here. Look, literally right here. And I'll give them to you in a little bit. J-Lo on V2 Radio now. Good morning.

0: By the rocks that she's got. If you had my love, I know, different song. 7:20, Tanya McCarthy of the Tuesday Breakfast Show on this cloudy day. But don't let that fool you. It might get the odd shower. It's bringing the temperature down, which I'm sure we're all a bit relieved about. And it's going to be a sunny afternoon. And the rest of the week looks good. And then, of course, next week, we're going straight back into another heat wave. Yeah, highs of 27, 28 degrees Celsius, might go higher. So a very hot July, which means when I talk about stuff like this, I need to start booking stuff in a bit more, because I always wait till last minute on the weather, but now we're told it's going to be good, so I should probably book some barbecues in and maybe get some tickets for some events that are happening. This summer, Arundel Music Festival is turning up the volume, I've just read. Yeah, okay, they've got a new venue, brand new vibe, Party on the Pitch. So it's going to take place in Arundel Football Club, Friday the 17th of July, and looks like they've got lots of stuff planned for the family, for a little mini festival, which I appreciate. It's nice when you take the girls to something like that, with the backdrop of Arundel Castle. Arundel is my favourite place in Sussex. I know it should be Brighton, but I just think Arundel's so beautiful. ABBA Magic will be there, an Elton John tribute, and lots of other bands and tributes, actually. There's Fleetwood Mac one. Oh, sounds brilliant. Doors open from 5:30. Tickets just £12.50, which is a bargain. v2tickets.co.uk. Thanks very much for your guesses in the Birthday Detective. I thought it was going to be tricky, but so far you've done pretty well. If you are struggling, don't you worry, some help is on its way. Some more clues. And you know, as a couple, you probably have the same sort of little mini arguments. You know, you just bicker. You do with anyone you're going to spend a lot of time with. It's only natural. But what's one of the biggest things we bicker about? I want to talk about that. Music first from Dexy's Midnight Runners. Bring that on after a look at the travel.
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4: 24 minutes past seven. Let's see what's happening with the big bad roads and rails for you. Starting off with the A27 around Chichester. Have seen as being some sort of broken down vehicle. If you're heading towards the Fishbourne roundabout, you'll notice some big queues if you're travelling from Havant, which again still has the roadworks. I'll keep an eye on the problem near Fishbourne. Looking elsewhere around the roundabouts, yeah, Stockbridge looking quite slow if you're heading up on the Burden Road, A286, A259 if you're coming from Drayton, you've got some queues there at the Bognor Road roundabouts. Looking slow at Crossbush if you're travelling westbound on the A27 and heading towards Arundel. Still have the roadworks of Findon, but it's not causing too much drama this morning. Some congestion around the Grove Lodge roundabout if you're travelling on the A27 along to the Worthing, Lancing, Shoreham area. Looking at the trains, good news to report, pretty much everything's running to time in the south. So far, so good. Let me know if you see any problems. 01243 963 960.
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2: She has a face for V2 Radio. It's Tanya.

0: Oh, it's a great song, but no one knows the lyrics apart from the Come On Eileen bit. Dexy's Midnight Runners, V2 Radio, just about 7:30 on this cloudy Tuesday. But it's not slowing the breakfast show down, no, we're still going strong. So definitely lots of chat with Andy Burnham across the newspapers this morning. His plan, he wants to be based in Manchester and have a kind of new Downing Street there, number 10 North. So Daily Mail, Burnham wants to rewire Britain from Manchester-based Manny. The Guardian, number 10 of the North, and yeah, lots saying similar, to be fair.
1: The Birthday Detective with Woodhorn Farm, local farm fresh organic milk vending in Oving and Siddlesham.
0: How are we getting on in the Birthday Detective? Have you managed to work out the celebrity who is celebrating their birthday today? You've had clue number one, which is always just the celebrity's voice, and this is what today's celebrity sounds like.
2: So it's usually a kind of soft drink and a bar of chocolate or something like that, and then that's your lunch. And it's just I'm sat there working because I very rarely get time to sit in front of the computer and actually do work and do my, you know, should be chasing up on everything. But that's usually the place.
0: Okay. Did you manage to work it out on that voice? Big well done to Rianne and Elmer, because she was first in. Yeah, well done. Come on. I know, I can't come on too much just because my voice is still a little bit croaky. Well done to Damien. Well done to Julie in Chichester. Well done to Martin. Monkeys of Barnum. Anita in Cocking. Darren Sally in Yapton. Lindsay in Crawley. James in Pagham. Sarah Jane in Bognor. Mark and Pam in Littlehampton, who did also message in because yesterday in the breakfast show, we were talking about rude drivers in Brighton. Now, I'm from Brighton. I still go all the time, so I took great offence to this. And he said, we agree with your comments on the Brighton drivers yesterday. When we go there, they're always considerate. Don't make me angry, okay? Don't bring this up again. I feel like I've still got to send my letter of complaint. I just need to, you know, formalise it in my head first. Well done, Steve and Nikki in North Lancing. But if you're struggling, here's some more clues for you. A birthday boy turns 54 today from North Yorkshire. A British chef and TV presenter. Started on Channel 4 programme Richard and Judy, one of his first gigs, where he would visit a member of the public in their own home who had been nominated to be cooked a comfort food meal. Sounds great. Send them around to me. I'd love to be cut for. Best known for his TV work and his cookery series Saturday Kitchen before leaving the BBC, but went on to do his own Saturday morning cookery show for ITV. Has written over 20 cookbooks throughout his career, in addition to his 2009 autobiography, Driven. Who are we talking about? 01243 963 960. You can WhatsApp that or email studio@v2radio.co.uk.

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1: Coming on this morning, the latest is South East Coast Ambulance Service has thanked staff and volunteers after standing down from a critical incident linked to the heatwave in Sussex. A sinkhole which appeared on a street in Bognor Regis is being repaired, and West Sussex County Council is asking residents for views on plans to improve walking, wheeling and cycling routes between Crawley Town Centre and the Manor Royal Business Park. I'll have more for you at 8 o'clock.

0: want to get down and I want to get funky. 5 slam dunk. 20 to 8 V2 Radio. Tanya here. Tuesday breakfast show. How goes it? Okay, all right. Yeah, not too bad. Shame, but it's a bit of a cloudy start. I drove in thinking, where's the sunshine? But then I thought, no, we'll take it. It's good. It's a little bit cool at the moment. Sunshine will be returning in the afternoon. Lots of chat about Wimbledon all over the shop, especially on social media. Loving the grunts. What? Can we get some more grunts? Not the best day for us Brits yesterday. I was trying to watch the highlights. I kept thinking, where are us Brits? But 10 Brits played and 10 Brits left, unless I'm mistaken. Hopefully today would be a better day. And they'll cope with the rain. Have they got Cliff Richard on standby? Does it still work like that? So when it comes to couples, you do have the same sort of things you bicker about. It's your turn to do the dishwasher. That, all this sort of stuff. I'm sure me and James aren't the only ones. Of course we're not. But couples definitely like to bicker about what we have to choose to eat. Now, this is the big conversation. What are we having for dinner? And my mum, if you ever said that, she was Glaswegian, she'd look at you, like, don't you dare say one more word about it. She hated being in the kitchen, she hated cooking, and she still does. I don't hate cooking, but I hate being asked that. And I've got a meal plan, and I still hate being asked that, because sometimes they look disappointed. What are we having? Oh, I was going to do pesto pasta and I've got some garlic bread and they look disappointed. It's like, no, you should be grateful. So more than 4 out of 5 of us, work that one out, argue about food choices and they disagree with what they want. Yes, of course. 1 out of 5 says it can then go into a big, fully blown argument. Okay, it's not worth that. And to avoid conflict, some of us simply eat different meals than the other half. That makes it easier. And some will compromise and just eat what the other person wants and won't complain. And normally that is the men, which is hilarious, isn't it? I always just think it depends on who the cook is. They should get the say and then you should just eat what you're given. So I am the cook, so therefore you just eat what I put on the plate. I understand children are going to be fussy. I accept that. I know they won't eat certain things I make, so I give them something different. I won't take too long about it, don't get me wrong. And if they decide not to eat something they normally like, that is where they're going to have to help themselves to a bowl of cereal. That's how I manage anyway. But if my James ever says one word of complaint, I will get very angry about it. Okay, let me know if any of this sounds familiar. Do you bicker about what you're going to have for dinner and you don't fancy the same dish? Thanks very much to Andrew. And Little Hampton said, I don't bicker with Leanne because I know better than to do that. Yeah, good boy. See, some know, some have learned. Thanks very much for the last flurry of guesses and the birthday detective. I'll tell you who we've been talking about in just a bit. New music on the way from Ariana Grande after a look at the roads and rails.
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4: 14 minutes to 8 o'clock. Let's start with the A27 around Chichester. If you're heading into Fishbourne eastbound, there's been some sort of broken down vehicle, maybe an accident. I need more information, but whatever's happened is causing a big tailback. That's if you're driving along to Fishbourne eastbound, queues all the way back to Hanbrook at the moment. Pretty busy around the bypass overall, to be honest. Some big queues coming up from North Mundham now if you're travelling up towards the Wick roundabout. Bognor Road roundabout, very slow if you're coming from indeed Portfield roundabout, or the coming up from Drayton, looking very slow at the moment. Some congestion around Crossbush if you're heading up towards Arundel westbound at the moment. Now, Stenning had some roadworks yesterday in the A283, and I know it slowed you down big time yesterday. Still looking quite slow. They're still in place. If you are travelling northbound, it will take an extra 15 minutes at the moment. Looking at the trains this morning, so far so good. No problems, no delays. Let me know if you're seeing anything else. Tell me all about it. Phone the jam line 01243 963 960.
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0: New from Ariana Grande, Hate That I Made You Love Me. 10 to 8, V2 Radio, Breakfast with Tanya. Really enjoying her new music, actually. Didn't realise she was going out with the Munchkin in Wicked. What was his name? Was it Bok? Ethan Slater in real life. Apparently she was going out with him. They've just recently split. Oh, I didn't realise. Who knew they found love on Wicked?
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0: I guess they do film it for a long time. It takes ages, doesn't it? And it was a couple of films. So, the Birthday Detective, your job is to try and identify and work out the celebrity who is celebrating their birthday today, 30th of June. Can you believe it? Last day of June. Tomorrow we'll have a fresh new month, but before that, we need to wrap up this game, okay? A first clue is just a celebrity's voice. Maybe you worked it out from that. Maybe you needed some help. Maybe you've just tuned in. So, let's recap. Here's the celebrity's voice.
2: So, it's usually a can of soft drink and a bar of chocolate or something like that, and then that's your lunch. And it's just I'm sat there working because I very rarely get time to sit in front of the computer and actually do work.
0: I'm busy too. Birthday boy turns 54 today from North Yorkshire. We can hear that. A British chef and TV presenter. One of his first gigs was on Channel 4 Richard and Judy, where he would visit a member of the public in their own home who had been nominated to be cooked a comfort food meal. I love this. Someone turning up and just making a meal. We normally eat around half five, okay? So make sure you get here in good time. Best known for his TV work of the cookery series Saturday Kitchen before leaving the BBC. Went on to present Saturday Morning Cookery Show for ITV. Pretty much the same thing, isn't it? Has written over 20 cookbooks. I think I've got a couple lurking in my bookcase. In addition to his 2009 autobiography, Driven. Do you need one more clue?
3: Oh, listen, one more thing.
0: He hosts exclusive An Evening With events, which feature meet and greets and five-course wine-paired dinners. Sum it up, sounds good. Well done to Philip and Rustington, Sam and Eastergate, J&J and Lansing, Mark and Paul on the school bus. Team Quinn and Littlehampton got it, but they did need the clues. Yeah, I think I would have done, actually. Darren and Worthing knew the face before the name. Well done to Andrew and the family making breakfast in Littlehampton as well. And well done to you if you've been wondering, is it James Martin? Yes, it is. James and Pagham called him the King of Busser. But I would have accepted James Martin. Rihanna now. Please also.

0: What are they saying in the background?
1: Please don't stop the music.
0: I keep hearing Microsoft. What? Rihanna, Don't Stop the Music on V2 Radio. I promised music only gets stopped momentarily while I chat for a little bit, okay? 3 minutes to 8 o'clock morning on this Tuesday, looking at top topics that are trending today. Brazil, Germany, yes, that's about football. And second heat wave, not there yet. Bit of a cloudy start for today, that's for sure. Well done if you worked out the answer in the birthday detective. It was James Martin. And he's just one of those people that maybe you wouldn't even know his name, but you see him, especially whenever you go around someone's house or you go to a hotel and you don't know what to do with yourself in the morning. You put on the TV. He's normally on it. That's how I see him anyway. I do want to talk to you about a primary school that made a lovely tribute to the Foo Fighters. Really lovely, actually. I might play you a little bit. And let's play Our Survey Says. Just after 8 o'clock news, national and international headlines first, followed by the local news from our Justin, starting the music. Have Wham!
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11: From the Sky News Centre at 8. A long-awaited plan for defence investment is due to be released today. It includes £50 million for the army going towards drones and the development of uncrewed vehicles. Rows over funding had led to the resignation of former Defence Secretary John Healey, General Sir John McCulls, a former NATO commander.
12: We haven't been properly recruited within the armed forces since 2010. And so if the government is looking for money, they should not look within the people area. To do so would prejudice what is the most effective element of the armed forces, which is our people.
11: To sport, and four-time winners Germany have suffered a World Cup penalty shootout defeat for the first time. They were shocked by Paraguay. They lost 3-2 on spot kicks after the last 32 tie ended 1-1 in Boston. The result has left manager Julian Nagelsmann questioning his own future.
13: Probably we need to do a big change, we will see. It's not only my decision, it's a decision of my chiefs, and also we have a lot of talented players, young talented players. If you do big changes, it took time.
11: Meanwhile, Morocco beat Netherlands 3-2 on penalties. There are plans to appoint a national maternity commissioner following an inquiry into the sector. Baroness Amos's review of NHS services highlights issues such as women not being listened to. Her report also recommends a new national standard for triage. Murderers who kill their partner or ex-partner at home could face an extra 10 years in prison. The Ministry of Justice is looking to strengthen sentencing in an attempt to tackle violence against women and girls. Asylum seekers will have to pay up to £10,000 towards the cost of their accommodation once they start earning. That's according to new plans announced by the Home Secretary. Shabana Mahmood says they must pay off the full amount before they can be eligible for settled status. And shop price inflation held steady at 1.2% in June. Slower food prices helped offset increases in non-food goods. That's the latest. I'm AJ Walsh.
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15: South East Coast Ambulance Service has thanked staff and volunteers after standing down from a critical incident linked to the heatwave in Sussex. The ambulance service says 999 calls rose by 28% last week, with more than 13,600 calls answered between Wednesday and Friday. People are still being urged to use NHS 111 or their GP for urgent advice and only to call 999 in an emergency. A sinkhole which appeared on a street in Bognor Regis is being repaired. Investigation and repair work is underway on Yapton Road, with drivers advised to avoid the area where possible. It's understood the road is expected to reopen by 4 o'clock this afternoon. In other news, West Sussex County Council is asking residents for views on plans to improve walking, wheeling and cycling routes between Crawley Town Centre and the Manor Royal Business Park. The proposals focus on Northgate Avenue and include a segregated two-way cycle track, improved crossings and a reduced 30 mile per hour speed limit. And finally, a special anniversary programme is being held to mark 50 years of Portsmouth Central Library. Events include family activities, talks, performances and an appearance from acclaimed author Michelle Morgarian. The building first opened on the 14th of July 1976 and was later renamed Norwich Central Library in 1993. That's me with the latest. I'm Justin Cottrell.
14: 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Weather.
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0: Top of the morning to you. 4 minutes past eight, so it's a bit of a cloudy start. And yes, we are going to get some showers. It has that feel to it, doesn't it? Once they clear, the afternoon would be dry and sunny and bright. Highs of 21 degrees Celsius in Hassocks and Littlehampton.
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Wham, I don't want your freedom. 10 minutes past 8, V2 Radio, Breakfast with Tanya on this Tuesday. What a way to end June, eh? It's 30th of June, look at the weather. It doesn't matter, it's going to get sunnier, it's going to be drier as well by the afternoon. Some showers forecast for this morning. Lots of chat about the next heat wave. So after we get through this week to have a bit of a break and respite from last week, we're then going into highs of 27 and 28 degrees Celsius for a full-on week. It's not as crazy. It's not late 30s. Maybe we're a bit more hardened from that. I would like to think so. Now, occasionally, it does happen. Lots of bands, lots of pop stars use their fame for a good reason. I know Ed Sheeran has surprised someone on their wedding day recently. He's done that quite a few times. That's a good thing to do. And the Foo Fighters, these kids must have been so, so happy. So a choir from the Anfield Road Primary School in Liverpool got to perform one of the songs for the Foo Fighters right in front of them, actually from Liverpool Stadium, because that's where the Foo Fighters were to kick off their European tour. And bless them, all on this huge stage, they look so cute and so tiny in their kind of buttercup yellow uniform. So yeah, that's their colour of uniform. Here's a little bit of how they sounded singing at times like these.

have to say, the teachers look like they're having the time of their lives. They're thinking, this is why I got into teaching. I might have actually got to meet the Foo Fighters. And lots of pictures of Dave Grohl at the end. And lots of kids saying, I've never sung in front of anyone, never mind the Foo Fighters. And they've shared it with their socials. So now 5.8 million Instagram followers have seen these children on the stage singing their song. I mean, what a day. And we're going to have a great morning together. Let's play Our Survey Says. I'm safe, Guess a Little Mix and Galantis.

0: Okay, let me get the register out for that one. Galantis, present. David Guetta, yes. Little Mix, just about. We've lost the babies now, actually. Heartbreak Anthem, V2 Radio, 8:15. It's breakfast time. Tanya here. It's World Social Media Day today. Well, every day, I would argue. The ban for under 16, still a talking topic. Maggie, my eldest, she's just turned 14, had a birthday party at the weekend. They were talking about it. They weren't happy about the curfew, which I kind of forgot about. We've all been focusing on the ban for under 16s, but under 18s will have an overnight curfew. Details to be confirmed.
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0: Yeah, because you should be asleep. You shouldn't be watching TikTok videos at 11 o'clock. Anyway, enough of my parenting. Let's play Our Survey Says. This is the game where I give you a story, ask you a question, and you've got to try and work out what the top answer is. Give it a guess, and then I'll tell you whether your guess is right or whether your guess is not right. And since it was International Cream Tea Day last week, and actually on that brunch hour after 10, I'll be talking about cream teas and afternoon teas with Jenny from the old station in Petworth. Look forward to that. But today, this was the top answer when asked to name something you see at an afternoon tea. Oh, I love a little afternoon tea. I've not been to many. I've made them, or my family have made them, and it is something very exciting about the presentation of them. I think that's what it is. What do you think is the top answer? Name something you see at an afternoon tea. So I'll give an example that's not on the top answer, so I'm not giving anything away, and say a tiered cake stand. And I do think I've got one. Oh, I did have one, but it's now my fruit bowl. It's look nice. I thought, oh, do you know what? Why save it for special occasions? I use it every day. A tiered cake stand is not the top answer. What do you think it is? 01243 963 960. You can WhatsApp that.
2: What's that?
0: 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Ooh, yeah, afternoon tea. Yes, please. Harry Styles, this is brand new from him on V2 Radio.

0: It's new as Harry Styles, of course, he's still doing his Wembley residency. Keep seeing him popping up all over my social media. The crowds are absolutely loving him. Dance No More, 20 past 8, V2 Radio. Tanya here. Are we enjoying the Wimbledon chat? I have to say I am. One more time. What? Sounds like they're dying. Reading lots of interesting comments though. Wasn't a great day for us Brits at Wimbledon yesterday, I'll just say that. Someone's put in the comments section of the highlights I was watching, £64.5 million given to the players, but zeroed the ball kids. Oh, justice for the ball boys and ball girls. Not get any money. I guess they get to do something they love. No, they get to be on TV. No, get to meet the players. Maybe even get something from the players. Maybe the players can be saying, thanks very much for your guesses in our survey, says. I'll go through your guesses in just a bit. Also want to talk about how much we drank on Saturday. Not because of the heat, but because of the footy. More music on the way first from Destiny's Child after Look at the Roads and Rails.
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3: 24 minutes past 8. Let's see what's happening with the roads and rails for you. Starting off with the Washington area, there's being an accident at the roundabouts. If you are heading northbound from Findon on the A24 or eastbound from Sallington or Storrington on the A283, it's taking extra time this morning. Travel with care. Stenning has the roadworks that were there yesterday. So if you are travelling up northbound from Shoreham, looking a lot slower at the moment. Stretching across to the Chichester area. We did have a problem at the Fishbourne area, but it looks like it's okay on the A27. So if you are travelling eastbound into Chichester from Portsmouth, looking good. Looking a little bit slow on the Lagness Road if you're coming up from North Mundham at the moment, the Wick roundabout. Same if you're travelling up from North Burslow Bypass on the A259. Just a little bit slow at the moment if you're travelling towards the Bognor Road roundabout. With the trains this morning, we haven't had any big problems, and even now, most services in the south are running to time. Delayed by just a little bit. Let me know if there's anything else to report. 01243 963 960.
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4: Tanya McCarthy, captain of the Breakfast Chip. 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

0: Ready for this jelly? Destiny's Child, Bootylicious, 29 minutes past 8, V2 Radio, Breakfast with Tanya. Bit of a cloudy start, it's going to get sunny at the end of the day though. When that song came out, the word Bootylicious did make it into the dictionary that year, which is hilarious, because do we use it? Not really. It didn't become like a thing where we just say it all the time. Looking at the newspaper headlines, lots of focusing on Andy Burnham and the fact that he wants to have a kind of number 10 Downing Street version in Manchester. So number 10 of the North is The Guardian. The Mail says that he wants to run the country part-time from Manchester. The Mirror, talking about his promise to get the biggest council house building drive since post-war era. We shall see. Lots of chats on the football. Germany are out, and this is where a lot of you message in saying you feel really happy about that. Japan are out, and of course it's England's game tomorrow at 5 o'clock.
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0: And that's a much more civilised time, especially because it might go to extra time and penalties now. Anyway, enough of the footy chat. Let's play Our Survey Says. Host with the toast, Tanya McCarthy here. This is where I give you a story, ask you a question, and you've got to try and work out what the top answer is. Give it a guess, and then I'll tell you whether your guess is right or your guess is not right. And this was the top answer when asked to name something you see at an afternoon tea. Ooh, a nice afternoon tea. River suggested coffee, tea, cake. This is all good, by the way. Chocolate. Maybe a chocolate kind of thing, yeah, like a moussey thing or something. LB suggested a nice cup and saucer. Yeah, some sort of china. Normally a floral, isn't it? Lindsay and Crawley, top answer. Ree, you as well. Kerry and Littlehampton suggested sandwiches, cakes, tea and teapot. Sarah Jane and Bogner said the little milk jug, which is a good one. But you did get the top answer too. So did wrong number plate Phil, Team Jen. Gem. Nigel and Fasten, yes. Lou in Horsham, and she said, a friend gave me an afternoon tea voucher for my birthday. Oh, lovely. Look at that. Plus, you got the right answer. Tanya from Haven't, yes. And she says, we like to go to lots of afternoon teas out at different venues. The Shard was the best. Oh, God, I bet. I went to the Grand in Brighton only a couple of years ago. My mum got me a voucher for my birthday. That was very nice, actually. We had to take loads of food back, though. Just loads. Not complaining. It was dinner as well. Elaine the First in Midhurst said, cucumber sandwich. Sausage rolls, cake, top answer as well. Philip in Rustington said piano. Yeah, I went to a Fortnum & Mason tea once. That was nice. Fancy, they're the piano player. Sandwiches, waitress, cake. These are good, not the top answer. North Lancing crew, Nikki suggests small cakes. Yeah, tiny ones. Bijou. And sandwiches, good, but not the top answer. Steve suggested teapots and china plates. And then they said they're off to Blackpool next week and they've got an afternoon tea booked in the ballroom. Oh, lovely. We'll have a little dance too. Oh, that does sound lovely. Darren Sally and Yapton, yes. And they sent me a photo of their afternoon tea on the cruise ship. This is lovely. If you've got any photos of afternoon tea, send them to me. I feel like it's raked my plate and I love looking at them. Let's see if we can find the most beautiful, you know, the best aesthetic. Well done to Darren. Top answer. And James, I've got a list. Yes, you do. Finger sandwiches. Yeah. Jam, cream, teapot, selection of cakes, macaroons. My mum was having high tea at the Grosvenor House Hotel in Park Lane in Mayfair. Halfway through, a group of 60 nude cyclists went past the window. My mum said, the waiter, you don't see that every day. Then ordered a large gin and tonic. What a day your mum was having. You do have the top answer, James. I just didn't read it out. Still a chance to play along. 01243 963 960. You can WhatsApp that number or email studio@v2radio.co.uk. What do we find at an afternoon tea?

0: 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Coolio, Gangster's Paradise, 23 minutes to 9, V2 Radio, Breakfast with Tanya.
1: Coming up this morning, I'll have the latest as the ambulance service covering Sussex has now stood down from its heatwave critical incident. Mental health teams from across Sussex have been sharing new ways to improve care at Sussex Partnership NHS Foundation Trust's annual conference in Brighton. And plans to make travel safer and greener in Crawley have gone out for consultation. I'll have more for you at 9 o'clock.

0: nice walk with someone. The sun is coming out just after lunch, okay? Going to have a lovely sunny afternoon. Just a bit cloudy until then. Stevie Wonder, Part-Time Lover. 18 minutes to 9 o'clock. Tanya McCarthy here, present just about. I've been going to the gym for a year, but I've plateaued a bit because I don't think you push yourself the same way. You need a bit of help, don't you? So I've completed a consultation form to speak to a personal fitness trainer there. And this is where they ask all sorts of personal questions like my weight and by kilograms. I don't know it. I only know it in old money. So we do have scales at home. I just don't ever step on them. Why depress yourself? But I had to write down the kilograms. And actually, it was good not looking at the stones because it's meaningless to me, the kilograms. I don't know what it means. So last Saturday, did you watch football? England's game. England. It was at 10 o'clock, wasn't it? I was asleep before it even happened. But we drank quite a lot that day. We can't blame the heat. It was because of the football. And this is where the stats are interesting. The country have decided to completely stay hydrated, and pub bosses are calling it Christmas in June because the amount of pints being poured now is wild. Saturday saw 40 million pints downed, the biggest day of pubs in 2 years, thanks to a £310 million match splurge and the heatwave. And to be honest, this is good news, isn't it? Because they're saying that the pubs are in trouble. Lots of my local pubs are shutting down to kind of part-time hours, not opening some days, not providing lunch some days. So I always say we need to save and support the local pubs. So this is great. This is great news for them. So I bet they've all got fingers crossed thinking, yes, we want England to do well because we're going to get some more money. If you're enjoying the football and looking for places to go that are going to be showing it, and you don't want to have to keep walking around, do go to our website, go to Fussed About Football, and you'll see a long list of places that are proudly showing the football. Having a quick look now, the King's Arms in Arundel. Bring your own food and we'll provide the plates and cutlery. Five Royal Ales on the draft. Smugglers Return in Worthing. 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Amsterdam Inn in Shoreham. 5 TVs in their pub and restaurant area, so you don't miss a minute of the action. Plus, we've got lots of tasty food specials. The Crown in Selsey. Watch every game across 16 screens. 16, including a massive 4.2 metre outdoor screen in their dedicated fan zone. For the full list, go to vtradio.co.uk. Thanks very much for some more guesses in our survey says. It's been a fun one today, hasn't it? So I'll reveal the top answer in just a bit. New music first from Katie Tunstall. Back with new music with Jack Severetti. Oh, a collab. After a look at the travel for you.
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4: 14 minutes to 9 o'clock, starting with the Washington roundabout. If you're travelling northbound on the A24, eastbound on the A283 from Storrington, long delays, lane blocked due to a crash that happened about an hour ago, maybe a little bit less. It does mean it's got some significant queues around that area. Near that, at Stenham, on the A283, we do have the temporary traffic lights. So if you are travelling northbound at the moment from Shoreham, it's looking pretty busy, so that whole area is chocker. Crockhurst Hill, looking a little bit slow if you're travelling eastbound at the moment on the A27 towards Worthing, but not too bad. Looking around the Chichester area, we did have a problem in the Fishbourne roundabout. That has now cleared up, so that is good. Still looking pretty busy around all the main roundabouts on the bypass, particularly the Bognor Road roundabout. If you're coming in from Drayton at the moment, some big queues there. And indeed, if you're heading up from North Mundham, it's been slow this morning towards the Wick roundabout, looking a little bit better now, a little bit. With the trains, we haven't had any big problems, but I have seen a service running delayed from Worthing due to a fault on the train. Let me know if you see anything else. 01243 963 960.
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0: Oh, this is nice. Jack Cerveretti and Katie Tunstall, Tempting Fate, 10 to 9. V2 Radio, two voices that I really like and blend well. I was listening to Jack Cerveretti's album, his last single. What was it called? Absolutely loved it so much I can't remember what it's called. Now, I always like these sort of experiences that you can do. A Peaky Blinders live experience will be opening London later this summer. Fans of the crime series will be able to discover if they have what it takes to join the gang. But the Underworld opens in August. You can explore locations. This is where I've never watched it, so for me that would be pointless. However, I keep reading stuff about the Traitors experience, where you go and somewhere, Covent Garden, isn't it, in London, and it's just like the TV show. Like, everyone says you can't believe how much it is like the TV show, and you get really into it. Doesn't that sound good?
1: 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Over 5,000 different buttons online or at our shop in Littlehampton.
0: I'll tell you what else sounds good. Our survey says, yeah! Okay, enough of that. This is the game where I give you a story, sometimes ask you a question, sometimes give you a statistic. I like to mix it up. And you've got to work out the top answer. Give it a go. And then I tell you whether your guess is right or your guess is wrong. And this was the top answer when asked to name something you'd see at an afternoon tea. I suggested a tiered cake stand. Fancy. It's not the top answer, it's just a suggestion. Thanks very much to Lara suggesting cucumber sandwiches. Yeah, I do like a cucumber sandwich. You did get the top answer too. Peter and Hillhead said cake fork. My mum would insist on the cake fork when I give her a cake at home. Napkin, tablecloth. Tina, still on the school bus. Thanks very much for your message. And this is where I'm going to have to try and retrieve it. Yes, so you've got cups, saucer, cake stand, free tier stand. Okay, yeah. Wasps, champagne, macaroons, finger sandwiches, rolls, mini cakes, tea, sugar lumps. These are really good guesses, by the way. And you do have the top answer. I just didn't read it out. Well done to Elaine Felpham. Stan in Burstead said a crooked little finger. Yes, because that's dainty and posh, isn't it? When you hold your little saucer and your little teacup, you have your little finger out. And Lane the Great suggested a teapot, which is good, but it's not the top answer. Thanks very much for your photos of afternoon teas. Keep them coming. I'm enjoying it. It's just making myself hungry. Let's go for the top answers. This was the top answer when asked to name something you see at an afternoon tea. People, well, it's on the list, actually. Yeah. Tea, cakes, it's quite a simple list actually. Top answer, and I think most of you got it right, scones. Of course it was. Or you could say scone. I think most say scone down south. Well done if you worked it out. This is where we're all mentally planning what goes on first now, jam or cream. That's another conversation, okay? Let's not fall out.

0: And if you like your 70s music, don't forget Ian Meadows has that 70s show tonight at 7 o'clock. Only on V2 Radio, Boogie Wonderland, 2 minutes to nine. Tanya with The Breakfast Show on this cloudy Tuesday morning. Enjoying all the chat about afternoon tea. Name something you'd find at an afternoon tea. Top answer in our survey says scones, of course. And once they're scone, they're scone. Please, please send me some more photos. I'm enjoying looking at everyone's afternoon tea because we all take a nice pretty photo if you go out for it or if you make your own at home. I'll go through some of them because there's just so much to talk around, to be honest. It's very inspiring. I will be talking about afternoon teas later with Jenny, which I'm looking forward to in the brunch hour. She's from the old station in Petworth. If you have a look at their website, I've always wanted to go. I must talk to Jenny, actually, because it looks fantastic. So I bet she's got lots of strong opinions on what should be served at an afternoon tea. The wedding of the century, that's what it feels like, with Taylor Swift. There's been some more information leaked, so let's talk about that. Just after 9 o'clock news, national and international headlines, followed by the local news from Justin. Starting the music, have Jane Wheedling for you.
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5: From the Sky News Centre at 9. A long-delayed plan for defence spending is due to be published today. It was originally due last year, but was delayed over financing disagreements. Former Defence Secretary John Healey quit in protest over it. Our security editor, Deborah Haynes, tells us what the plan includes.
6: The Navy has had to give up on plans for a future fleet of destroyers and will instead make do with budget warships and a suite of uncrewed vessels and drones. And there will also be investment in long-range missiles, which the UK lacks.
5: Four-time World Cup winners Germany have suffered a defeat to Paraguay, losing on penalties for the first time ever. They're not the only European heavyweights flying home. Netherlands lost a shootout with Morocco. Campaign groups have hit out at the findings and recommendations of a review into NHS maternity failings in England. The report, led by Baroness Amos, proposes the appointment of a national commissioner to drive change. However, the Maternity Safety Alliance, which speaks for bereaved families, is pushing for a public inquiry. Emily Barley is its co-founder.
7: I think we deserve the truth of why our babies have died. If this investigation and its recommendations are implemented, it's misdiagnosing the problem. It's not gripping the full range of issues. And my fear that actually this will make things worse.
5: Senior figures within the construction industry are warning of a systemic crisis. They estimate Britain's now facing a shortfall of around 6.5 million homes and warn thousands of smaller builders are ceasing to trade. Banks and building societies are joining with the government to try to reunite young people with £1.6 billion worth of forgotten Child Trust Fund savings. The task force says there are more than 750,000 unclaimed accounts. They are said to hold £2,200 on average. And to sport, the seven-time champion Serena Williams makes her return to Wimbledon today. The 44-year-old takes on Australian Maya Joint in centre court in the first round of the women's singles.
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8: The ambulance service covering Sussex has now stood down from its heatwave critical incident. South East Coast Ambulance Service says it faced one of its busiest periods ever, with 999 calls up 28% compared with the previous week. A spokesperson for the service continues to remind people only to call them in an emergency. Mental health teams from across Sussex have been sharing new ways to improve care at Sussex Partnership NHS Foundation Trust's annual conference in Brighton. Delegates heard about virtual wards that help people receive treatment at home and about the Staying Well crisis cafes. The Trust says the services have helped avoid nearly 9,000 emergency department attendances. In other news, plans to make travel safer and greener in Crawley have gone out for consultation. West Sussex County Council is looking for feedback on proposed changes to routes between the town centre and the Manor Royal Estate. The scheme includes better crossings, a new separated cycle track and a 30-mile-an-hour speed limit on Northgate Avenue. And finally, Littlehampton RNLI have escorted four people back to the town's marina after their boat broke down near Bognor Regis. Crews were tasked on Saturday at around 7 o'clock in the evening to check on the welfare of those on board. The occupants managed to get the vessel moving again before being escorted back to shore to ensure their safe return. That's me with the latest. I'm Justin Cottrell.
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0: Morning, 5 minutes past nine. Bit of a cloudy start with the odd shower here and there. But by the afternoon, it'll be sunny and dry again. Not too hot. Highs of 21 degrees Celsius in Havant and Sullington.
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0: New from the script, who are currently touring and supporting Take That, Man in the Arena, 20 past 9, V2 Radio. My name is Tanya McCarthy, looking after you on this Tuesday morning. Sadly, it's not sunny, but we will get some sunshine later in the afternoon. But at least it's cooler. I mean, it's lovely to go to sleep at the moment. Sleep, do you remember that? It's been good. Now, in Breakfast Show earlier, we have been talking about afternoon tea.
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0: Yeah, it was part of our survey says, and actually links quite nicely to my brunch guest. It was, I think it was like International Cream Tea Day last weekend. So Jenny from the old station in Petworth is coming in to talk about afternoon teas. And I've been asking you to send in any photos. Maybe tell me the best afternoon tea you've had. Particularly if it's in Sussex on the south, that'd be quite nice to see. Photos are definitely a bonus. Thank you so much for sending some in. Thanks very much to Phil for sending in. You didn't say where it was, but I'm checking out the cake stand now. We are talking free-tiered. I appreciate that. And I've never really thought about this before, but you do kind of have it in order that you eat, don't you? You've got your sandwiches on the bottom, you've got your scones in the middle, and then you've got your cake layer at the top. It is quite carb-heavy, isn't it, when we have an afternoon tea? You do need buckets of tea to wash it down. I have to say, though, Phil, the size of your scones, madam, they look mahoosive. Just asking, by the way, can you have, because I really like a cheese scone, but you don't have that in afternoon tea, do you? I'll put that as a question for Jenny as well. She might have strong feelings on the subject. Thanks very much to Simon and Bracklesham. Sending me a photo of you and your better half, Alison. Afternoon tea at the top of the Spinnaker Tower just a week ago. And it looks, well, first of all, you've picked a great day for it. It looks nice and sunny. You can see the views. And looking at the, and you look, both look lovely, of course, and nice and happy. But more importantly, I'm zooming in now and looking at your, looking at the food. Yeah, same tiered structure, but you've got some macaroons on top. So they look delish. And several types of fillings with the sandwiches. And a massive, and fair play to them, a huge pot of tea. They weren't mucking about, were they? They knew at the Spinnaker Tower, we're going to have lots of tea, because that's it, you need more than one or two cups. So keep them sending them in. Love seeing the photos. 01243 963 960. You can WhatsApp that, or you can email studio@v2radio.co.uk. We always love to hear from you on the Breakfast Show. Music on the way now from Kim Wilde after Look at the Roads and Rails for you.
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2: It's taking extra time this morning. Some big queues. I can see lots of diversions in places. Everyone's trying to avoid it. Looking pretty busy around the Crockhurst Hill area. If you are travelling southbound at the moment from Findon, you'll be joining some queues there. Likewise, if you're travelling eastbound towards Broadwater, Worthing on the A27, yeah, looking a little bit slow. Have to say, looking absolutely chocker. If you're travelling at the moment between Portsmouth and Havant on the A27, I'm not sure if there's being an accident or it's just general congestion, but particularly if you're going from Havant to Portsmouth, taking an extra 20 minutes, very slow as you're passing Farlington. Chichester not looking too bad at the moment, looking all right. With the trains this morning, we haven't had any big problems to report. We did have a delayed service which had a knock-on impact at Worthing. Apart from that, we're looking good. Anything else, tell me all about it, please. 01243 963 960.
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0: Don't tell anyone, but it's one of my fave songs ever. I don't know, I just like it. It's just beats, good beats, just goes along so nicely. What a shame they didn't do much, eh? The Lars, there she goes, V2 Radio. Not going anywhere yet, 25 minutes to 10. It's Brekkie, Tanya here, talking about afternoon tea. So thank you so much for everyone who's messaged in and sent photos. Thanks very much to Tanya from Havant. Afternoon tea at the Orange Grove near Fareham. Oh, this looks amazing. Definitely there's a kind of structure to these, isn't there? Yours looks a little bit different. Got some sort of quiches or quichelettes. Maybe you could call it little mini ones. And scones do look... Are they cheese scones? Can you have cheese scones in an afternoon tea? That's the big question I'm asking. And in the cakes at the top tier look divine. And you all look very happy with it, that's for sure. And an afternoon tea party for my mum's 90th birthday. Oh, wow, that looks amazing. It's a great theme, isn't it? Everyone gets so excited when you see pots of jam and cream. Thanks very much to Phil for saying it's the pavilion in Stansted Park. Yeah, that looks lovely as well. Thanks very much to Diane. Sending me a photo of her daughter Jenny at the Coburns in Arundel. This looks amazing, and I love the fact it looks like proper china, doesn't it? That's my auntie Felicity used to have that set. I swear I recognise it. And again, we've got your sandwiches, got your scones, and then you've got your cakes at the top, and of course lashings of tea. And they said they are tea snobs, best place ever, Raffles Singapore. Okay, thanks Diane. Keep them a coming. I'm enjoying seeing and just like lusting over these photos of afternoon tea, getting us ready quite nicely for our guest today in the brunch hour after 10, who is Jenny from the old station in Petworth. She is helping us celebrate International Cream Tea Day. So what an excuse, and it's a great subject, isn't it? So more of that after 10 o'clock. Music on the way now, starting with the latest from Taylor Swift, after a look at the roads and rails for you.
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0: 20 to 10 o'clock. Okay, looking at the roads to begin with, we did have an accident to the Washington roundabout. Looks like it's cleared. Not looking as bad now if you're travelling up from Findon on the A24. Looking pretty busy at Crockhurst Hill. If you are travelling southbound, I know the queues are forming around the temporary traffic lights that we have there by Findon. Talking temporary traffic lights, the ones at Stenning are slowing you down on an A283 if you are travelling up platform. And Shoreham do allow a little bit of extra time to your journey this morning. As I mentioned, around between Havant and Portsmouth, we've had some issues on the A27, definitely causing a lot of congestion, particularly if you're travelling eastbound at the moment. I can see the delays are severe, up to 20 or 30 minutes if you are travelling eastbound. This is due to a crash on the Havant bypass, having a knock-on impact. If you are travelling, it's very, very slow at the moment if you're travelling in that area. Looking at the trains this morning, we haven't had any big problems, which is fantastic. Looking across the board now, got a couple of minor delays, but generally looking good. Anything to report, let me know. Phone the Jamline, 01243 963 960.
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0: Fisher, Love Changes, V2 Radio, 5 minutes to 10. Very good morning. Thanks for choosing us on this Tuesday. Hope you're enjoying all the good tunes. Earlier, we played the new Taylor Swift song, which is actually in the Toy Story 5 soundtrack. So much chat. Apparently, this week is the week that she'll tie the knot to Travis Kelce. And they're going to probably have 100 people in the ceremony, but followed by a bigger gathering of about 1,000 guests. There's been so much chat about this wedding. I want all the details. I want the menu. On Talking of Food, thanks very much for the messages about best afternoon teas ever. Thanks very much to Lisa and Rose Green, who's a photo of one you've made yourself. It looked amazing. Looked amazing. And it's just making me very hungry. Thanks very much to Stephen North Lansing saying, look, I prefer savoury afternoon tea. Yeah, you're not alone. Pork pie, sausage roll, scotch eggs, Cornish pasty. You don't get Cornish pasty on an afternoon tea, do you? Cheese scone, meat pate sandwiches. I feel like you need a token vegetable somewhere on the plate, Steve. I will say that. Thanks very much for joining me for breakfast. Well done if you worked out James Martin was the answer. Yeah, there's a bit of a cooking and food theme today. Not a bad thing, just pointing it out. Top answer in our survey says it was scone. And if you're wondering what the question was, you have to go to our catch-up on v2radio.co.uk. And we've enjoyed a lot of chats about afternoon teas for a good reason, actually. We're talking about International Cream Tea Day. And what better, not only are we talking about it with each other, but we're going to be talking about it on brunch as well. Look forward to talking to Jenny from the old station in Petworth. I've got my questions, but of course, if you've got any more, you can message into WhatsApp 01243 963 960. Be part of the conversation or email studio at v2radio.co.uk. A big thanks to Wilden Downland for supporting the breakfast show. Just coming up to 10 o'clock news, national and international headlines, followed by the local news from our Justin. And in starting the music, Michael Jackson for you. 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
7: From the Sky News Centre at 10. The Prime Minister is preparing to set out a much-delayed plan to increase defence spending, but critics say it's still too little too late. Among the expected announcements is £5 billion that'll fund unmanned air, sea and land drones. Former Defence Secretary John Healey quit in protest. He'd warned it would likely fall short of Britain's commitments to NATO. Mark Root is Secretary General of the Alliance.
8: The interesting thing about defence spending is it keeps the country safe. There is a fierce urgency of now when you look at the Russian build-up and what China is doing.
7: Families whose children were harmed or died due to NHS maternity failings have renewed their calls for a statutory public inquiry. It's after a review found services are not equipped to deliver consistently safe, high quality and compassionate care. Plans include the appointment of a national maternity commissioner. Baroness Amos says she hopes the recommendations put forward are implemented now.
9: I don't think that there is a need for a public inquiry, but that is not my decision. And I think it's also really important for me to say that I absolutely understand why families are asking for one.
7: Murderers who kill their partners or ex-partner at home could face an extra 10 years in prison. The Ministry of Justice is looking to strengthen sentencing to tackle violence against women and girls. Currently, most domestic murders result in more lenient punishments. Two European heavyweights are on their way home from the World Cup after penalty shootout defeats. Four-time champions Germany were knocked out by Paraguay before Morocco beat the Netherlands. Serena Williams admits she'll be jittery when she makes her wildcard singles comeback at Wimbledon today. The seven-time champion is playing in SW19 for the first time in 4 years at 44 years old. She takes on Australian Maya Joint on centre court this evening. And the competition regulators proposed forcing Apple and Google to ease their rules on App Store payments. Developers are currently forced to use the tech giant's own payment platforms. That's the latest. I'm AJ Walsh.
1: 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Local news.
10: South East Coast Ambulance Service says it remains busy in Sussex despite standing down from the critical incident declared last week. More than 13,699 calls were answered over 3 days during the heatwave. Strategic Commander John O'Sullivan has thanked staff and volunteers for their commitment and resilience. More hot weather is due towards the end of the week across the south, but so far predictions are not showing it as hot as last week. Repairs are continuing after a sinkhole appeared in Bognor Regis. Investigation work is underway on Yapton Road to make the area safe and fix the damage. The closure is causing disruption, but the road is expected to reopen by around 4 p.m. today. In other news, in Southampton, parking fines issued at West Quay Retail Park are now being reviewed after months of complaints from drivers. Many said they were confused by tariff changes introduced late last year, including payment rules that took effect after 8 p.m. Southampton City Council says trading standards assessed the signs and found them confusing. And finally, residents in Crawley are being invited to have their say on proposed improvements to walking, wheeling and cycling routes. West Sussex County Council says the scheme would help reduce congestion, improve air quality and make shorter journeys safer. The consultation is open until Wednesday, the 5th of August. There's more details on the local news pages of our website, v2radio.co.uk. And that's me with the latest. I'm Justin Cottrell.
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0: And a very good morning to you. 4 minutes past 10. It's been a bit of a cloudy start today. I know we've had the odd shower here and there. It will brighten up and clear by the afternoon, then we'll get some sunshine back again. Temperature-wise, highs of 21 degrees Celsius in Southwick and Siddlesham.
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0: It's new Calvin Harris, Jazzy, Satisfy, V2 Radio, 10:15, the brunch hour. On this Tuesday, Tanya McCarthy, looking after you. Yes, it's a little bit grey, but the sun will come out later. Let's enjoy the fact it's a little bit cooler. As it was International Cream Tea Day last week, we thought let's talk about English tradition, which is the afternoon tea. And we're talking to Jenny from the Old Station in Petworth. Morning, Jenny.
1: Good morning, Tanya.
0: Thank you for
1: inviting me on.
0: Thank you for coming in. And I'm enjoying the fact it's a little bit cooler. Have you been struggling in the heat wave? Have you been okay?
1: Absolutely. It's been horrendously hot.
0: Yeah.
1: As we all wait for the lovely summer to arrive. It was a little bit ridiculous last week. We were all melting at work, but we still managed to serve all the teas and all the dinners and look after our guests the best we could.
0: Oh, bless you. So let's talk about, because I've not been to, about the Old Station in Petworth. Explain what it is, because obviously it is a little bit unusual.
1: It is. So the old railway station in Petworth is, as it says, an old railway station.
0: Yeah.
1: It used to be the station that served Petworth, although it is about a mile and a half south of Petworth. We are now we're now really a hotel, so we have Pullman carriages which serve as our bedrooms. There are also some bedrooms in the main station building. We have another Pullman carriage that is a restaurant, and our waiting room where we serve breakfast is also now a tea room, so we can serve afternoon tea in the waiting room or on the old platform.
0: And how long have you been looking after it?
1: So we have been custodians at the old railway station for about 8 years.
0: Oh, okay. And was an afternoon tea always served there before, or is this something you've brought to it?
1: I think we've developed the afternoon tea business. I think, so it's been going for about 30 years.
0: Yeah.
1: Mainly as a bed and breakfast. They did do cream teas in the waiting room and sometimes afternoon teas for maybe a special event.
0: Yeah.
1: But since we've been there, we really felt that afternoon teas have become much more popular, and it's an ideal place to enjoy an afternoon tea. So we've developed that business.
0: It's just very quintessential, isn't it? Because looking at the decor, it all fits so well together.
1: Absolutely. So, yeah, so afternoon teas traditionally were served in elegantly furnished drawing rooms.
0: Mm.
1: And our waiting room, now with the addition of its new chandelier,
0: Ooh.
1: Is exactly an elegantly furnished room.
0: And do you have proper china and, you know, like all that sort of, the trimmings, isn't it? Like all the little jugs of milk and like tweezers for sugar cubes.
1: Absolutely. Yeah, so we've got silver pots for milk and for the sugar, and all our cutlery is silver, and all the crockery is all I can't think what it's called. It's the blue willow pattern.
0: Yeah,
1: so yeah, lots of willow pattern everywhere. But yeah, it all looks really pretty together.
0: Yeah, that's what we want. We need it to look nice and pretty. And do you think this like an afternoon tea attracts a certain audience? Is it just women, or do you think men secretly like it?
1: I think everybody likes an afternoon tea.
0: Yeah.
1: I would say predominantly it's women. We do lots of birthday parties, so you get a nice mixture. But lots of people come as couples or fours or sixes. I think everyone can enjoy an afternoon tea. There's something there for everybody.
0: Now, Jenny, don't go anywhere, because I've got a massive list of questions really going into the detail about afternoon tea. Plus, I've got a couple of messages that have come in, and you are very welcome to message Jenny something as well. 01243 963 960. That's our WhatsApp, or you can email studio@v2radio.co.uk. 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

0: I know, it feels a bit wrong to play this song when it's not a beautiful sunny day. We do have a week of sunshine and early temperatures, early 20s, and then after that, we've got another heat wave to look forward to. Elbow, one day like this, 28 minutes past 10, V2 Radio. The brunch hour supported by the Good Bean Co. Tanya McCarthy here talking to Jenny from the old station Petworth. Jenny, you were just saying you were on TV earlier in the year. And what programmes?
1: Yes, we were. We were on a programme called The World's Most Secret Hotels. I think it's on Channel 4.
0: Yeah. That's great. Were you on it as well? Did you see your face?
1: I was on it, yeah. I was interviewed on it. Never that great to see yourself on TV, but it was lovely to see the station. I think our section was about 8 minutes.
0: Oh, wow.
1: So they showed lovely aerial shots inside the carriages, inside the waiting room, and talked a lot about the history and, yeah, really good images of the station.
0: Yeah, I mean, because it is quite quirky, isn't it, the idea of going to an old station, an old train, an old carriage to have tea. But obviously you're doing well, business is doing well. Is it a busy time for you, summer?
1: Yeah, summer is usually a very busy time. We've got lots of people staying with us, dining with us, taking afternoon tea with us. All different elements of the business, quite busy.
0: So I'm guessing you've probably put together a lot of afternoon teas, because that's what we've been talking about. So let's ask some questions about the detail. Let's get straight into the controversial topic, which is cream or jam on a scone. How do you feel about that? Do you have a strong preference?
1: Jam and cream.
0: Oh, what, at the same time?
1: At the same time.
0: Well, just throw it on.
1: Well, maybe not throw it on, but yeah, you put the... Well, I personally put the jam on and then the cream on top.
0: Okay.
1: Although there's lots of argument whether it's cream or jam. But I think it looks messy if you put the jam on top of the cream.
0: Yeah, it's true, actually. I always think about that. And plus, when people double dip the spoons and stuff with jam and cream.
1: Oh, no, we have separate spoons for serving, and then you've got your own knife for spreading.
0: Well done, yeah, because that does annoy me. When it comes to sandwich fillings, what's the most popular ones? What do you do?
1: So our general sandwich fillings, we do cream cheese with cucumber.
0: Yeah.
1: Cheese and chutney, and it's got to be chutney rather than pickle.
0: Oh, okay.
1: And then at the moment we're doing coronation chicken, which is quite a nice summer one. It's quite light and it keeps the sandwiches all kind of nice and moist.
0: Yeah.

0: No, good shout. Actually, that does sound nice. Someone did message in saying they prefer a savoury afternoon tea. Do you do that, or is it always a mix?
1: Interestingly, we are starting to do a savoury afternoon tea. We've had a few people ask. I think maybe it's more of the gentleman's option.
0: This was Steve in North Lancing who messaged in.
1: No, we've had a few comments, and we've got an amazing chef who works in our restaurant, and he is going to make some additional items for the afternoon tea. Like, he makes his own sausage rolls, little pies.
0: Oh, lovely.
1: And then our afternoon tea bakers will also add a few little things. So, and we might even do a cheese scone, potentially.
0: So cheese scone's my favourite things. Whenever you go to a garden centre, I think I was thinking that, do you have it on a cream tea? I don't think I've seen it, but this is only if you have a savoury twist.
1: Yeah, I think traditionally you have jam and cream, and you have a fruit scone or a plain scone. I think a cheese scone would have a place on a savoury afternoon tea.
0: No, that sounds amazing. Looking forward to that. Have you had any strange requests for an afternoon tea? Has someone said, it's my mum's, you know, birthday, would you mind sticking a Swiss roll on it or something? I don't know.
1: Do you know what? I can't think of any strange requests from afternoon teas. We've certainly had strange requests through other elements of the business. But afternoon teas, I mean, we're very popular for the 95th birthday. That seems to be our... Yeah, we do a lot of 95th birthday
0: That's
1: afternoon
0: very specific.
1: Teas.
0: 95th?
1: It is. Well, I think 95th, you've got to celebrate, haven't you?
0: Go big.
1: Exactly.
0: Go big with a big afternoon. And what does your dream afternoon tea look like? If you've been putting these together, you must have some favourite combos.
1: Oh, well, at the moment, we've got a really nice fairy cake that has blueberries in it, and then it's blueberry icing on the top.
0: Oh, that's good.
1: It looks really pretty and it tastes really nice. What we try and do with our the sweet element of our afternoon tea is get some different flavours and different textures. So we'll have a fairy cake, a brownie, a mousse, and like a little cheesecake. And at the moment,
0: nice.
1: I think we're doing caramel cheesecakes, and they're delicious.
0: It's also about adding, I've been to some where there's no colour. It's just beige.
1: Oh yeah, you've got to have a bit of. We always decorate with fruit as well. So there's always strawberries and blueberries. We have a lot of blueberries. We're all blueberry addicts, actually.
0: No, that sounds lovely. So I've had a couple of questions in. Also, I had about the savoury one. Hi Tanya, can you please ask Jenny to confirm the difference between an afternoon tea and a high tea, please? I get frustrated when some places call an afternoon tea high tea because I believe high tea is hot food. I've never thought about this before. Do you know?
1: I know a little bit. So a high tea is called a high tea because it's served at a high table, and it's more of a meal.
0: Okay.
1: An afternoon tea is supposed to be something that's a little bit more relaxed.
0: Okay.
1: Also called sometimes a low tea because you sit on a lower table. But yeah, I think a high tea is more of a meal, but the afternoon tea is finger sandwiches, scones and sweet treats, cakes or pastries.
0: I've never even thought about that. And thanks very much to Diane in Bognor Regis, that was Tanya and Havant. And thanks very much to Diane in Bognor Regis, who said, I know we're only 1% of the population, but can you ask if the Petworth station caters for gluten-free diners like myself?
1: Absolutely. We try and cater for all dietary requirements. We have actually recently had somebody who went out for a gluten-free afternoon tea somewhere else. The place where they went said they couldn't actually serve them a proper gluten-free afternoon tea. So they phoned us up, said could they just buy some gluten-free scones off us because they were going to go home and have one, because they could remember that we did really nice gluten-free
0: scones. That's very nice of you. What, so you packaged some up especially for them?
1: We did, yeah, that was really lovely. And we obviously make everything at the old railway station. My daughter is actually the main afternoon tea patisserie chef. So that's really lovely. But yeah, so we cater for gluten-free and vegan.
0: Of course. Yeah, no, that sounds amazing. Thank you so much for visiting today. So if people want to get in touch with you, if they want to book, how best to do that?
1: So you can go on our website, which is www.old-station.co.uk. Or you can give us a call if you'd like to book afternoon tea. We take a deposit for the afternoon tea because we sort of make everything prior to arrival. And the phone number is 01798 342 346.
0: Yeah, I like the fact you close your eyes to pitch the number. Jenny, thank you so much for coming in today. Sounds lovely and a lot of knowledge about the afternoon tea, so appreciate that. Music on the way from Billy Joel after Genesis on V2 Radio.

0: A big thank you for Jenny for coming in from the old station of Petworth, talking about afternoon tea. Billy Joel, Uptown Girl, 18 minutes to 11 on V2 Radio. Thanks very much to Good Bean Co. for supporting the brunch hour. And Jenny went happily with the Mexican beans. And if you're interested in visiting, as Dave pointed out, a very unusual dining experience, or indeed you can stay over in the old carriage of the old railway station, do get in touch. It's old-station.co.uk. They're also on Facebook and Instagram. Thanks, Jenny. And I feel like she's definitely made us all pretty hungry now. I've been thinking and talking about afternoon tea for 2 hours. Now, after 11 o'clock, I promise there'll be no chats about afternoon tea. We've got Neil Bateman looking after you. He's now going to talk about an afternoon tea, isn't he? And prove me wrong. So another day of the daytime show, and he'll be looking after you with lots of fun, lots of quizzing. And I'm a big quizzer, so I appreciate that. This week, we've got the Marriott House in Chichester versus Foresight Vision Support in Bognor Regis. And so far, we have 8 points each. Great start. Strong. That means they got 8 out of 10 yesterday. Let's see how they get on today. The team with the highest score at the end of the week. Win pizza thanks to Shakedelic. Obviously, play along. Shout out your answer. And even let Neil know. You know, did you get 8 out of 10? Did you do better than the teams? Did you worse? Did you struggle with a question? He loves it with his quizzing hat on. If you want to be part of Battle of the Businesses, always looking for new companies. If you go to our website, v2radio.co.uk, you can sign up there. 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
10: 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Just checking in. I know there's a lot going on right now. So, how you feeling?

0: Can't beat a bit of 80s match, Like a Prayer, V2 Radio. That's the end of the brunch hour. Big thanks to Good Bean Co for supporting. Big thanks to Jenny from the old station in Petworth talking about afternoon tea. Who knew there was so much to this, actually? A big conversation, and I appreciate it because I love talking about food. Tomorrow's guest on the brunch hour, a little bit different. In order of International Fisherman Day, we've landed Robert Greenwood, a Selsey fisherman, for a chat. I know, slightly different. Somehow go back to food. I don't think we're talking about eating these ones though. Thanks very much for joining me. I'll see you tomorrow for breakfast bright and early. Just coming up to 11 o'clock news, national and international, followed by local from Justin. Music starting with Chic. And of course, Neil's looking after you. Take care.
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8: From the Sky News Centre at 11. The Chancellor says a new plan for defence spending will see an extra £15 billion going into the armed forces. Rachel Reeves says it's been funded by reprioritising money across government. The much-delayed agreements being published today, including a £5 billion investment in drones. Sir Keir Starmer says the world's more volatile than it has been for decades.
9: We must stand more firmly on our own two feet. We must do what it takes to meet this new world head-on, to keep our country safe and seize the opportunities that come from investing in our sovereign strength.
8: Critics say the plan's too little too late. A national maternity commissioner is to be appointed in England after calls to drive change in the sector. Baroness Amos's review of NHS services highlights issues such as women not being listened to. Her report also recommends a new national standard for triage. Murderers who kill their partner or ex-partner at home could face an extra 10 years in prison. The Ministry of Justice is looking to strengthen sentencing to tackle violence against women and girls. Currently, most domestic murders result in more lenient punishments. Our correspondent Alex Rogers explains why.
10: The starting point for most domestic murders is 15 years, and that's because they take place in the home and because a weapon is already likely to be at the scene. But for other murders, where the weapon is taken to the scene with intent, the starting point is 25 years. So this is the government looking to close that 10-year gap.
8: Resident doctors in England will no longer go on strike. Members of the British Medical Association have voted to accept a fresh government offer on pay and conditions. The Health Secretary says settling the dispute will cost £200 million. An explosion has seriously injured three people at a residential building in Monaco. Officers are looking for a man suspected of detonating the makeshift bomb. And seven-time champion Serena Williams makes her return to Wimbledon today. The 44-year-old takes on Australian Maya Joint on centre court in the first round of the women's singles.
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11: South East Coast Ambulance Service has stood down from the critical incident declared during the recent extreme heat in Sussex. The Trust says demand rose sharply with more than 13,600 999 calls answered over 3 days. SECAM says it remains busy and is asking people to only call 999 in an absolute emergency. A van has been destroyed by fire in Worthing. West Sussex Fire and Rescue attended Broadwater Road yesterday afternoon. Two fire engines were sent to the scene and firefighters wearing breathing apparatus extinguished the blaze. In other news, Sussex Partnership NHS Foundation Trust has held its annual conference in Brighton, bringing together more than 200 staff and partners. Teams shared work to improve mental health, learning disability and neurodiversity care across Sussex. Projects included virtual wards where nearly 90% of patients have avoided readmission and crisis cafes offering walk-in support. And finally, motorists fined at West Quay Retail Park in Southampton are starting to see penalties cancelled over complaints over unclear parking charges. Shoppers and city workers said they were caught out by a new tariff, including a rule requiring drivers to pay again after 8 p.m. Trading Standards found the signage was confusing and a new tariff is expected soon. And that's me with the latest. I'm Justin Cottrell.
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13: Hello, very good morning to you. It's nearly 11:05 on this Tuesday morning. Bit of a damp start to the day. A little bit of rain and drizzle still hanging around, particularly along the south coast. But it'll improve as the day goes on. Rather cloudy today, but we'll see some sunny spells this afternoon. Although still also the chance of one or two further showers as we head towards the evening. But it's going to feel quite warm still, with the temperature's up to around 22 or 23 degrees this afternoon. 18 is the temperature right now in Bognor Regis and in Chichester.
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Artful Dodger on V2 Radio with Romina Johnson, moving too fast and chic, kicking off the show this morning, and good times on V2 Radio. It's 12 minutes after 11. Very good morning to you and welcome along. It's daytime. It's Neil with the show right through until 3 this afternoon. V2 Radio featuring, of course, another couple of rounds of the Battle of the Businesses. Our two teams this week, neck and neck after day one. It is Foresight Vision Support in Bognor Regis taking on Marriott House and Lodge in Chichester. We'll be chatting to the teams, starting off around about 11:30 with round one of today's quiz. All that and some great music, of course, to keep you entertained on this Tuesday morning across the south. Music from Prince after this, the brand new song from Kylie.

0: Prince and When Doves Cry, V2 Radio. Kylie, of course, just before that, with her latest song called Light Up on V2 Radio. 20 past 11 is the time. Latest on the roads coming next. Looks like a fairly quiet Tuesday morning out and about. Fingers crossed. That's on the way, and then round one of the Battle of Businesses. We'll be chatting to the team from Marriott House at 11:30. V2 Radio.
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0: Music from George Michael to play next on V2 Radio. I'm pleased to say the roads so far this morning really seem to be really quite good. Fingers crossed. Not going to say it too loud. Obviously, it might hear me. But if you've got a journey to make this morning in the next hour or so at the moment, everything's showing up really quite nice and free on all the major roads across the south. Actually, I can't see anything at the moment which is causing any problems. That's good, isn't it? Hang on, how long that will last. But anyway, just at the moment, it's all looking good on the roads. And it's a similar story on the trains as well. If you're using Southern or Thames Link or Southwestern trains, everything at the moment seems to be running tickety-boo. If the situation changes, though, come across any problems, if you're out and about today, do let me know. Give me a call in the studio or on WhatsApp. The number's the same, 01243 963 960.
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0: 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I Shot the Sheriff from 1974. Before that, Pink. Get the party started. It's V2 Radio. 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Very nearly time. We got underway with the Battle of the Businesses. The team from Marriott House and Lodge in Chichester in the green room, ready, waiting to play. And we'll be chatting to them next here on V2 Radio.
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2: Time to play round one then of today's Battle of the Businesses. Our two teams this week going head to head in this week's challenge are Foresight Fish and Sport in Brockland Regis. Be chatting to them in about an hour from now. Though they scored 8 points yesterday, as indeed did our first team this morning at Harrod House and Lodge in Chichester. That means it's neck and neck as we play our second day of this week's Battle of the Businesses. Let's go to Chichester now, right there, and say very good morning this time round to Clara, who's at Marriott House and Lodge in Chichester City Centre. Clara, very good morning to you. How are you?
3: Hello, good morning.
2: Welcome
3: We're
2: back.
3: We're very well, thank you.
2: Good. Pleased to hear it. With a big team again today, and you're luxuriating in your very sophisticated bistro lounge again today, I think, aren't you?
3: That's nice. Exactly where we are. Fantastic. We're in the bistro.
2: Very
3: We've
2: nice.
3: We've got the coffee out. Oh. We've got tea and donuts.
2: Oh, donuts! Oh.
3: And also the hairdresser is here for the residents. So it's all going on.
2: It's all going on. Gosh, it's all happening there this morning, isn't it? So let's have a bit of a roll call then, shall we? Clara, who have you got with you today then?
3: Okay, so this morning we have got Sky, we've got Sarah, Tanya, Pam, Sandra, Mel, Glennis, Paul, Kelly, Kate, Sammy, and Judy. We're all here.
2: Uncle Tom Cobley and all, by the sounds. Goodness me, what a turnout for the quiz. Fantastic. Clara, it's lovely to talk to you. We were chatting to Sarah yesterday. And Clara, what's your role? What do you do at Marriott House?
3: So I am the admin assistant and receptionist at Marriott House. Mm-hmm. So I sit right at the very front of the building, greeting everybody as they come in. So mm-hmm. I think, you know, I've got a very good job there. I enjoy it very much.
2: Yeah, lovely. So it's sort of the, I was going to say the guard dog, but if you're on the front of house, you're the first person that people see when they visit as well. So very important role. Absolutely.
3: I think I'm a very smiley guard dog, very so I'm not sure.
2: you don't look too fierce to me as well. So there you go. If you go to Marriott House, the first person you're going to meet when you walk in will be Clara. So now then, you've got something rather special happening, have you? Not this coming weekend, but the following one, of course, is your big summer fete, yeah?
3: Yes, exactly. We're all very excited. Preparations are in full swing. And it's going to be a fantastic day. We're going to have lots of stalls. We've got people coming in from the community. Mm-hmm. We have a lady doing a Zumba class, which we're very excited about.
2: I'll be there.
3: And I've heard from our activities team that the residents are going to do a human fruit machine. So I'm what? Very excited to see that. And I think I'm manning up the cake stall. So all to come in for.
2: Sounds like you've got a plum job there if you're looking after the cake stall.
3: I know. I think I've done quite well there.
2: If you need a hand, just let me know. I'm quite good at running cake scores. Test
3: all
2: the
3: hands on deck.
2: Fantastic.
3: Very welcome to come along.
2: How does the human fruit machine work then, Clara? How does that go?
3: Well, I think the plan is to have sort of three of our lovely residents.
2: Yeah.
3: And they'll have like a cardboard partition between them so that they can't see each other.
2: I got you.
3: And the idea is that maybe, you pay a pound.
2: Right, yeah.
3: And then, you know, one, two, three, they all lift up a piece of fruit. And if it's the same,
2: fantastic.
3: They all pick up the same piece of fruit.
2: Yeah.
3: Congratulations, you win a prize.
2: Brilliant. I love it. There you go. that could become an Olympic sport, that could.
3: I agree. I think that would be brilliant.
2: Great idea. So this is all taking place next Saturday, not this coming Saturday, next Saturday.
3: It's the 11th.
2: Yeah, I'm glad I remembered. So it's next Saturday at Marriott House virtually in the city centre, because you're right by the cathedral at the end of West Street. Yes. A lovely position, a super, super location in Chichester. Yes. And it's open to everybody. Everybody can come along. Yes.
3: Open to everybody. We'll be here between 2 and 4, so come on down, come and see us, come say hello.
2: Yeah, and bring some fruit.
3: All are invited.
2: have a go on the human fruit machine. I'm loving the idea of that. Absolutely. Fantastic. That'll be great fun. It really will. Right, now then, Clara, we do have 10 more questions for you this morning. which I know you're looking forward to. You've got the whole team there to help you with the questions. I mean, what can go wrong, obviously? I mean, nothing. It'll all be super. So 8 points already on the scoreboard. Now, before we start, I need to ask you one question. You know what I'm going to ask you, don't you? Do you want to play for double points today? You resisted
3: not
2: the temptation.
3: Today,
2: not today.
3: Not today. We're going to hold on to that little card.
2: Wow. There you go. So, not playing for double points today, but keeping it for one day later in the week. So good luck, Clara and the team at Marriott House and Lodge. We've got 10 questions. We have 60 seconds once again to get through as many of these questions as we can. So let's see how we get on. And of course, you can all shout out the answers. You know that doesn't need to be Clara that does all the work. Everybody shout out the answer if you know what it is. And good luck. If you don't like the question, Clara, if you don't think you're going to get an answer, just say pass. I'll move on to the next question. So good luck. 60 seconds, 10 questions. Clara and the team at Marriott House and Lodge in Chichester, good luck. And your time starts now. Which tennis player is set to make her return to Wimbledon today, 4 years after her last appearance? They all shouted at once. Which female singer had hits included Style and We're Never Ever Getting Back Together?
3: Taylor Swift.
2: Whereabouts does the Tour de France cycle race finish every year? What is the best-selling series of books so far in the 21st century?
4: Harry Potter.
2: What is the most popular colour which appears on over 75% of the world's flags?
4: Red.
2: What is the national flower of Japan?
5: Cherry blossom.
2: In which town is the UK comedy series The Office set in?
3: Slough.
2: Which 70s TV sitcom was based in a hotel in Torquay?
3: Pulte Towers.
2: In which city would you be in if you were standing on the Spanish Steps?
3: Rome.
2: Well, look, I've got to tell you, you got through 9 out of my 10 questions. How well do you think you did? What do you reckon?
3: Maybe an eight.
2: Which tennis player set to make her return to Wimbledon today is Serena Williams, spot on. Which female singer had the hit Style and We're Never Ever Getting Back Together? It's Taylor Swift, absolutely. Now, I'm going to give you a mark for question number 3 because you said it was Paris, which it is, obviously. Actually finishes in the Champs-Élysées, of course, every year. But, yeah, Paris. I mean, where else apart from Paris? So I'm going to get the point. Harry Potter is the best-selling series of books so far this century. And you had to think about this, but you came up with the right answer. Which colour appears on over 75% of the world's flags? I might have gone for white. But you're absolutely right, it's red is the answer to that. Cherry blossom, well done. Whoever shouted that out, that's the national flower of Japan. In which town is the UK comedy series The Office set in? It is indeed in Slough. And, of course, Fawlty Towers was the hotel in Torquay where the show was set in. Imaginary town, because I think it was somewhere completely different, wasn't it, in real life? Anyway, your estimate of 8 was just 1 out. You've scored 9. Well done. Very well played. So there you go. We'll add that to the 2 scores so far, which means as we go into the midweek edition tomorrow, you are on a rather splendid 15 points. How about that? There you go.
4: 16,
2: 8
4: and
2: 8.
3: 9 and 8.
2: I'm sorry. I wrote down the right score, and then when I said it, it came out completely wrong.
3: You almost got in trouble there, Neil.
2: Oh, no. Cool. Anyway, all right, we'll call it 17. I agree with you. So there you go. Well done, everybody. I actually wrote 17 down then, open mouth, and said 15. Anyway, there you go, 17 points as we go into tomorrow's midweek edition of the Battle of the Businesses. And if I learn to count by tomorrow, it'll all be everything will be swimmingly. Right, good luck, and we'll see you again tomorrow. Clara, thanks very much for joining us. Have a super rest of Tuesday. And I'll see you tomorrow, same time. Take care. Bye-bye.
3: Thank you.
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8: From the Sky News Centre at midday, Sir Keir Starmer's announced road and energy projects will be scrapped to help fund a £15 billion boost for defence spending. The government's setting out an investment plan which has been much delayed. Money will go towards unmanned planes and boats as well as long-range missiles. The Prime Minister says he's taken necessary choices but issued a warning to the military.
9: In the past, defence spending has sometimes been seen as a bottomless pit. People see the money going in, but they don't feel the benefits. So this time must be different. We can't just spend more, we've got to spend better.
8: A woman whose daughter died because of maternity failings has described the recommendations from a new review as insane. Emily Barley says Baroness Amos's proposal for a maternity commissioner for England would concentrate power dangerously in the hands of one person. There's fury in Venezuela over the lack of access to money and tools for helping with rescue efforts after last week's earthquakes. More than 1,700 people are confirmed dead after the back-to-back shocks. Elias Elia is a lawyer volunteering with the search effort. He says that what he's seen will never leave him.
10: I mean, I get home, I take a shower, and I still hear screams, I still smell this smell, you know. Even I took 10 showers in a row, I'm feeling the same.
8: A man's been charged with attempted murder following disorder in Belfast earlier this month. The 29-year-old's also accused of riot and arson after homes and a glider bus were set on fire. Asylum seekers are going to be told they'll have to pay up to £10,000 towards the cost of their accommodation. The Home Secretary wants them to repay money once they start earning before they can be eligible for settled status. And she may have won the title 7 times, but Serena Williams says she'll be jittery when she returns to Wimbledon later. The 44-year-old takes on Australia's Maya Joint on centre court as she makes her singles comeback.
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11: Campers could face new restrictions on council land in Brighton and Hove. The City Council is proposing a public space protection order to ban overnight recreational camping and stop antisocial behaviour. Councillor Emma Daniel says the move is not aiming at criminalising homelessness or targeting travellers. Drones could also be banned in the plans. South East Coast Ambulance Service has thanked staff and volunteers after standing down from a critical incident linked to the heatwave in Sussex. The ambulance service says 999 calls rose by 28% last week, with more than 13,600 calls answered between Wednesday and Friday. People are still being urged to use NHS 111 or their GP for urgent advice and only call 999 in an emergency. Sussex police say they've had 999 calls over dogs being left in cars in the hot weather. Last week, they had to smash a car window in Uckfield to rescue two dogs who were taken to a nearby vet for urgent care. And a special anniversary programme is being held to mark 50 years of Portsmouth Central Library. Events include family activities, talks and performances. The building first opened on the 14th of July 1976 and was later renamed Norwich Central Library in 1993. That's the latest. I'm Philip Keeler.
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0: Good afternoon, 12:05, Tuesday lunchtime on V2 Radio. So after a rather damp start this morning, some sunny spells this afternoon, but also rather cloudy at times. And there's also the chance of further showers later on in the day, but also beginning to feel quite warm in the afternoon. Light winds making it feel really quite pleasant, with temperatures up to around 22 or 23 degrees this afternoon. At the moment in Bognor Region, and in Chichester, it's 18 degrees.
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Charlie Puth and Beat Yourself Up. 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Her latest release called Hate That I Made You Love Me on V2 Radio. It's quarter past 12. Very good morning. Indeed, a very good afternoon. If you just joined us, it's the daytime show. It's Neil with you on V2 Radio. We're going to play round two of the Battle of the Businesses. That's coming up in about 15 or 20 minutes from now. We'll be welcoming back Foresight Vision Support from Vulcan Regis. And they will play round two of today's Battle of the Businesses. That's coming up. All the latest travel news follows this from Duran Duran from 1982.

0: Duran Duran, Save a Prayer on V2 Radio. It's nearly 20 past 12. Latest travel news on the way next. We'll get an update on the roads and the trains as well. And I've got music lined up to play in just a few moments from Passenger and CC Peniston. Oh, and some great news on V2 Vouchers. Stay tuned.
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0: Still not looking too bad on the roads across the south, just one or two problems at the moment at the usual places. Bognor Road roundabout, A27 around Chichester looking busy, and the North Burstead Relief Roads, the Gladius Way, Rowan Way, both looking slow if you are eastbound towards Shripney at the moment due to that closure of the Chichester Road at North Burstead. Apart from that though, everything else seems to be running reasonably well. No other major problems showing up on the speed sensors at the moment, and it's all good on the trains as well, with nothing showing up again in the way of any problems so far as we can see, although there is a little bit of disruption taking place at Worthing station at the moment. Apparently there's a problem with the signals between Worthing and Angmering. It means trains running at a slightly reduced speed. So there could be some delays there if you are doing to and from Worthing station along the south coast. Apart from that, it's all looking good. And if you can update us on the roads, 01243 963 960 is the V2 Radio Jam Line.
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0: C.C. Peniston on V2 Radio. Finally, and before the Doobie Brothers and the Long Train Running. It's just a little after 12:30 on this Tuesday lunchtime. Round two of the Battle of the Businesses. Be catching up with Rhiannon, I think, at Foresight Vision Support today. Be chatting to her in just a moment.
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4: Oh, Neil, I'm very well, thank you. How are you?
1: Very good, thank you very much, Rhiannon. Lovely of you to join us today. We were chatting to Julie yesterday, but today we've got the pleasure of Rhiannon having a little chat with us all about Foresight Vision Support. Have you got a fine team around you again today, Rhiannon?
4: I do, yeah. 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Everyone's getting very involved. It's wonderful.
1: Oh, great stuff. Well, look, tell us a little bit more about Foresight Vision Support. Now, we've got an overview, of course, yesterday from Julie about what the charity is all about. But it would be good to know a little bit more about detail about what you actually do for people. How can you help? And what are the services you provide to help people in our part of the world?
4: Well, thank you very much. So we actually support people with one-to-one practical tailored support. So anyone of any age living with sight loss can contact us. You do not need to be referred through a GP or optician. And we can help you with emotional and practical support at the point of your diagnosis. Mm. We can also give you dedicated assessments to help identify magnification, viewing techniques and different products that will help you with your everyday life. We can give you some information and advice on the benefits and concessions that you might be entitled to. We can help you connect with others in a similar situation with leisure and social activities. And we can also support you to access your technology so that you can continue just living as independently as possible.
1: Absolutely. There's so many ways in which you can help people. Very practical support, like you say. And obviously not just those, you know, the directly with the people themselves, but of course their family, their friends, everybody that surrounds them at home. It's a whole sort of package, isn't it, of help and services?
4: Yeah, absolutely. So, you know, we are there for people at what can be a devastating time in their life, and we want to help them as much as we can, even if it is signposting to other service supports.
1: Yeah.
4: And you can always just chat to us as well. If you're a friend or a family member is living with sight loss and you're not sure what to do, you can give us a call, ask for a bit of advice. We can give as much information as possible. You can come and see us. We're here for whatever you need.
1: Well, it's a wonderful thing that you're providing that, you know, help for people that they can reach out and get more information if, you know, a loved one or a good friend is, as you say, diagnosed with you know, visual problems. Of maybe they're just a bit, you know, a bit shy, a bit embarrassed, or really just don't know where to go to help. And then family and friends can help. What's the best way of getting in touch? You know, you've got a wonderful website, and I know you love to see people, you know, coming into the office as well. Well, what's the best way people can find out more information about Foresight then, Rhiannon?
4: Well, as you mentioned, Neil, we have got a fantastic website. You can go on and have a look. You can also give us a call, and the best number is 01243 888 555.
1: There you go. Fantastic. And as I say, just go online, look for the website. It's the number four, Foresight visionsupport.org.uk. It's simple as that. So do get along, find out all the information you can about the wonderful things that Rhiannon and the team can help. And I know we're talking about you know, fundraising and stuff as well. And we were chatting to Julie yesterday about the big give yesterday that you got involved in last week, and you reached a target in just a couple of days. That was brilliant, wasn't it? Absolutely great news, that.
4: Yeah, we're absolutely amazed and incredibly thankful for everyone. You know, we really rely on donations and fundraising from other people. So it has been an absolute pleasure and a wonderment to see people giving to us. And we can't thank them enough, really.
1: Fantastic. All right, then, Rhiannon. Now, look, let's do our little quiz, shall we, before lunchtime beckons. I don't know about you, but I'm getting hungry. Let's do our little quiz, shall we? 10 questions coming up. Got off to a flying start yesterday with 8 points. Did very well indeed yesterday when Julie was answering the questions with a bit of help from all your wonderful colleagues. So we've got 10 more questions to pose, 60 seconds to get another through 10 questions if we can. And before we go any further, Rhiannon, I need to ask you that all important question before we start playing, which is, Do you going to play for double points today, or are you going to leave it till later in the week?
4: Oh, good question. From all the shakes of the heads of my teammates, I think I'm going to go with no, not today.
1: Everybody's shaking their heads. leave it. Both teams leaving it till at least the middle of the week before they play for double points. Well, that's going to make the second half of this this week's quiz very interesting indeed, I think, as we move into the second half of the week tomorrow. So good luck, Rhiannon and the team at Foresight Vision Support in Bognor Regis. We've got 10 questions. We've got 60 seconds, as always, to get through as many questions as we can. So good luck, everybody. If you know the answer, shout it out nice and loud. Doesn't have to come from Rhiannon. Anybody knows the answer, please shout it out. And if you don't like the question, say pass. We'll move on to the next one. Good luck, everybody. Your 60 seconds starts now. In which year was the original first Star Wars film released in?
4: 1971.
1: What was the smallest country in the world?
4: Smallest country in the world?
1: Yeah.
4: Pass.
1: Pass on that one. The Hammers is the nickname of which Premier League football club?
4: West Ham.
1: Red, white, and which other colour features on the flag of the United States?
4: Blue.
1: What would you be drinking if you were enjoying a glass of Beaujolais?
4: Wine.
1: Yes. Who was Prime Minister before Tony Blair?
4: Gordon Brown.
1: What's the collective name for a group of crows?
4: A murder.
1: What colour is a New York taxi?
4: Yellow.
1: Who played James Herriot in the TV series All Creatures Great and Small?
4: Oh,
1: local chap.
4: Who?
1: Get there?
4: No, don't know that one.
1: We'll come back to it at the end. There you go. Oh, we've run out of time. There we go. Goodness me. That was a very quick 10 seconds. 10 seconds. Very quick 10 seconds. Very quick minute, that, wasn't it? Really was. So let's go through the answers to the questions. What year was the original Star Wars film released in? Oh, you were 1 year out. It was 1977. So close. You passed on question two. What's the smallest country in the world? Technically, the smallest country is the Vatican in the heart of Rome.
4: Oh.
1: Yeah. Fascinating. Every day's a school day here, isn't it, really? The Hammers is the nickname of which Premier Football League club? Yeah.
4: West Ham.
1: Yeah, well done. Red, white, and which other colour features on the flag of the United States? Yeah. Blue, absolutely right for that one. Red wine, of course, is Beaujolais. And who was Prime Minister before Tony Blair? It was John Major who preceded Tony Blair. Oh, there you go. A murder is the name for a group of crows. You're absolutely right. And yellow, indeed, is the colour of a New York taxi. And finally, the question which you passed on, who played James Herriot in the TV series All Creatures Great and Small? A local chap, lives just outside Chichester, Christopher Timothy, was the answer to that. There you go. But fear not, because you did well, despite a pass and one incorrect, we still picked up 1, 2, 3, 4, 5, another 6 points. Well done. Well done indeed. So there you go. Boost the score now as we go into the halfway stage tomorrow with 14 points. Well done, Rhiannon. And well done the rest of the team.
4: Thank you.
1: Great to have back on the show again. And we'll chat to you again tomorrow around about the same time. Have a lovely rest of Tuesday.
4: Yes, look forward to it.
1: Take care. Bye-bye, Rhiannon.
4: Thanks very much,
1: day.
4: Neil. Bye.
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0: how you feeling?
1: Lizzo, V2 Radio, good as hell. Harry Styles before that, and his new song called Dance No More. It's V2 Radio, it's just turned 5 to 1. We'll get the latest news headlines coming next after this from Malaz.

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7: From the Sky News Centre at 1. Plans have been announced for a £15 billion boost to defence spending, but roads and energy projects are being halted to fund it. It's still not as much as the armed forces and former Defence Secretary John Healey wanted. The Prime Minister says the UK must be able to deter potential enemies. Defence analyst Professor Michael Clark explains why the money's needed.
8: We now have to be prepared to fight a war for our own survival. That's the judgment. Most people agree with that judgment. Within a 10-year period, we've got to be able to fight war again in the way that our predecessors did. And by being prepared to fight it, you hope you won't have to.
7: The Health Secretary is refusing to say when a maternity commissioner for England will be in place. The government's to appoint one after a report concluded families have suffered from repeated failures in NHS care. Issues included women not being listened to, embedded racism and discrimination, and a fragmented system with inconsistent care. Murderers who kill their partners or ex-partner at home could face an extra 10 years in prison. The Ministry of Justice is looking to strengthen sentencing guidelines in England and Wales. Resident doctors in England will no longer go on strike. Members of the British Medical Association have voted to accept a fresh government offer on pay and conditions. Live now to Wimbledon, and there's finally been a British winner on day two. Live to Lewis Mason.
9: Yes, Katie Swan got past Arina Camelia Begu in straight sets to reach round two. 11 home players fell before her, including Katie Bolter, who lost against Italian qualifier Tyra Grant. Plays just getting underway on number one court, where sixth seed Taylor Fritz takes on Dusan Lajovic. Then later, we have the return of Serena Williams.
7: And a herd of cows has blocked one of the UK's busiest railway tracks, causing delays and cancellations. The animals wandered onto the West Coast Main Line in Staffordshire this morning. It's understood there was difficulty contacting the farmer responsible for the cows. That's the latest. I'm AJ Walsh.
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10: Dog walkers in Brighton and Hove could face new rules under proposed public space protection orders. In Blakers Park, the council wants to extend a dog-free zone and ban professional dog walkers. The city council says drones could also be banned, as well as camping and antisocial behaviour. The consultation is now underway. The ambulance service covering Sussex has stood down from its heatwave critical incident. South East Coast Ambulance Service says it faced one of its busiest periods ever, with 999 calls up 28% compared with the previous week. A spokesperson from the service is reminding people only to call them in an emergency. Mental health teams from across Sussex have been sharing new ways to improve care at Sussex Partnership NHS Foundation Trust's annual conference in Brighton. Delegates heard about virtual wards that help people receive treatment at home and about staying well crisis cafes. And the founder of Eastbourne Pride has died. Betty Gallagher, affectionately known as Scotty, helped to begin the first Pride events in the town and recently passed the baton to a new leadership team. A celebration of her life will take place on Friday the 24th of July at 2 p.m. at Eastbourne Crematorium. That's the latest. I'm Philip Keeler.
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0: And a very good afternoon to you. It's nearly 1:05 on this Tuesday lunchtime across the south here on V2 Radio. Another dry afternoon in store. Bit of a damp start this morning, but this afternoon looking pretty good. A little bit cloudy at times, but some sunny spells. Just the outside risk of one or two further showers as the day goes on, but also beginning quite warm this afternoon in light winds. Temperatures around about 22, 23 degrees, and at the moment in Rustington and in Worthing, it is 21 degrees.
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Plain White Tees. 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

0: Blur on V2 Radio, No Other Way, and before that, Jack Savarotti and Katie Tunstall's new song called Tempting Fate, which I rather like. Brand new song on V2 Radio. 20 past one is the time. Now, you may remember on last week's Battle of the Businesses, we had the team from Sail GP telling us all about this incredible event, which takes place in July, right on our doorsteps in the Solent of Portsmouth and Southsea. Well, we've teamed up with Sail GP this week to give you the chance to win four premium grandstand tickets to the Emirates Great Britain Sail GP event taking place in about a month's time in Portsmouth. It is the most exciting thing you can see on the water. It's all there. You can see it from the grandstand. Southsea Common as 13 international teams battling it out on the Solent with these incredible boats. I mean, they do something like 60 miles an hour. Incredible. You also get not only a spectacular grandstand view, but top billed entertainment lined up from Jess Glynn and Craig David. It's the Après Sail event in the evening. It's set to be one of the biggest events of the year, and you could be there, courtesy of V2 Radio and Sail GP, as we've joined up to give away four tickets to the grandstand event in July. All you need to do to be in with a chance of winning is go to our social posts on Facebook, on Instagram, like the post, follow V2 Radio if you're not already, and also Sail GP as well. Tag all your friends. You can enter as many times as you like, because every comment, every tag will give you another chance to win. Yes, what a top prize. Got to be quick. You've got to be doing it by the end of Sunday. That's when the competition closes, at midnight this coming Sunday. But you can enter on Facebook and Instagram. You'll find all the details at V2 Radio. Sussex, that's where to go on Instagram and on Facebook, and be in with a chance of winning four premium grandstand tickets to Sail GP in Portsmouth. What a fantastic prize. Talking of moving... V2
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0: Everything looking pretty good on the roads across the county at the moment, and across into Hampshire as well. Just one exception. Always is, isn't there? Always one exception to the rule. That is at North Burston, I'm afraid. The A259 looking very slow eastbound at the moment along Gladius Way and Rowan Way. It's turning back almost, actually, to the Gladius Way roundabout on the junction just south of Colworth. Looking very slow indeed at the moment on that section of the 259, all of course due to that closure on the North Burstead section of the Chidderstone Road at the moment, so that's causing quite a long tailback as we speak. Apart from that, everything else seems to be running quite normally at the moment, which is good for a Tuesday lunchtime. And all good on the trains at the moment? Yeah, I think it probably is. That earlier problem we had around Worthing seems to have cleared as well, so looking good on the trains. If you can update us on the roads, do let me know, give me a call or a WhatsApp here on the V2 Radio Studio, 01243 963 960.
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0: Kelly Clarkson, Since You've Been Gone, and Ella Henderson with The Ghost just before that. A little after past one on this Tuesday lunchtime here on V2 Radio. Cloudy at times this afternoon, but some sunny spells too, and the chance of further showers later in the day, but also feeling quite warm in light winds with highs around 22 or 23 degrees this afternoon. Low tide this evening at 6:30, just turned high tide in the last hour or so. Low tide at 6:30 and sunset tonight, still around 9:20.
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0: Make the most of the sunset at 9:20 because it starts to get earlier tomorrow. Oh no! So, have a think about this then. It's our Who, What, When or Where quiz, which we do every weekday lunchtime around about 1:30. Give you a bit of a musical tease and see if you can tell me the answer to this. So, this year, in 2014, in this week of that year in particular, Ed Sheeran's second album became the fastest-selling UK album of the year after selling 182,000 copies in its very first week of release. What was it called? That's the question today. Nice, simple one today. In this week of 2014...

Ed Sheeran's second album became the fastest selling album in the UK after selling 182,000 copies in its first week of release. Can you tell me what the album was called? It's as simple as that today. What was Ed Sheeran's second album, released on this day in 2014, became the fastest selling album of the year, sold 182,000 copies in the first week? Know the answer? What was the name of Ed Sheeran's second album? If you know the answer, 01243 963 960 on the WhatsApp here in the studio. Give you the answer in just a few moments after this from Depeche Mode.

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0: So the question we set you was this. Back in this week of 2014, on today's Who, What, When, or Where quiz, Ed Sheeran's second album became the fastest-selling album in the UK that year, after selling 182,000 copies in its very first week of release. And I asked you, what was the album called? Simple as that, really. So let's have a look. Who's got it right today? Well done to Russ in Cornwall. Well done, sir. Who else we got here? Russ. What is it? Machines does something really strange on me. Anyway, who have we got? Rhianne in Alma. She's got it right about. She even sent me some photos of the man in question in concert at Wembley. Very nice, too. Yeah, lucky person. So well done, Rhianne. Got the answers right as well. Tanya in Littlehampton, well done. Yeah, another great answer there. Sam in Pulborough. Oh, you've gone for the wrong one. Gone for the wrong mathematical sign. Kim and Dave in Ferrum, they've got it right. Well done to you. And there's a couple more people here as well who haven't put their names. So I know your numbers, but I don't know who you are. But anyway, a lot of you getting the correct answer this morning. It was X, or multiply, not divide and not subtract. Some of the other quick answers we got this morning. The album was X, or multiply, more to the point. That was the album Ed Sheeran released today in 2014. Gonna play a song from it as well. This is Sing. Well done if you got the correct answer.

0: Ed Sheeran, Sing, from X, or Multiply, the second album, and that was the answer to today's Who, What, When or Where quiz. Very well done. Got the correct answer. We'll do another one tomorrow around about 1:30 on our lunchtime teas here on V2 Radio. Coming next, I've got music lined up from the script. Their brand new song is called Man in the Arena, and you'll hear it next on V2 Radio.
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0: No Doubt, it's My Life on VT Radio, and the latest from The Script, new song called Man in the Arena before that. 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
7: From the Sky News Centre at 2, the Prime Minister's announced what he's called a game-changing investment into defence. After months of arguments, Sir Keir Starmer's confirmed the government will spend an extra £15 billion. Some road and energy projects are being scrapped to pay for it. The money's far short of what many military figures say is needed to keep the country safe. Former senior Ministry of Defence and NATO official Nicholas Williams thinks, while good, it's a risk.
8: The delay in agreeing the defence investment plan costs money and costs our reputation, in effect, but among our allies.
7: Safety campaigners are stepping up calls for a public inquiry into maternity care failings in England. A review's concluded urgent reform is needed. A national commissioner's to be appointed, but the government won't say when. Monaco's chief prosecutor says a blast at a residential building where three people were injured isn't a terrorist attack. Reports say a Ukrainian magnate was among those hurt by the makeshift bomb. A herd of cows trampling on railway tracks has led to delays and cancellations on one of the UK's busiest networks. The animals have appeared on the West Coast Main Line in Staffordshire. Disruptions expected for another couple of hours. In sport, there's finally been a British winner on day two at Wimbledon. Lewis Mason joins us live from the championships.
9: Yes, Katie Swan got past Irina Camelia Begu in straight sets to reach round two. 11 home players fell before her, including Katie Bolter, who lost against Tyra Grant. Iga Swiatek's defence of the women's singles title is underway. She's taking on American Taylor Townsend. Then later, we have the return of seven-time champion Serena Williams.
7: And the future of Netherlands head coach Ronald Koeman is in doubt after another World Cup exit on penalties, the fourth time it's happened. The Dutch lost to Morocco after missing three times from the spot in Monterrey. That's the latest. I'm Laura Safe.
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10: Brighton and Hove residents are being asked for their views on new rules for public spaces. The council's consulting on 12 public space protection orders covering drones, dogs, camping, fires and even disposable barbecues. Existing bans on balloon releases and sky lanterns could also be renewed. A survey is open for 5 weeks and closes on Friday, the 7th of August. South East Coast Ambulance Service says it remains busy in Sussex despite standing down from the critical incident declared last week. More than 13,600 999 calls were answered over 3 days during the heatwave. Strategic Commander John O'Sullivan has thanked staff and volunteers for their commitment and resilience. In Southampton now, parking fines issued at West Quay Retail Park are now being reviewed after months of complaints from motorists. Many said they were confused by tariff changes introduced late last year, including payment rules that took effect after 8 p.m. Southampton City Council says Trading Standards assessed the signs and found them confusing. And Littlehampton RNLI have escorted four people back to the town's marina after their boat broke down near Bognor Regis. Crews were tasked on Saturday at around 7 o'clock in the evening to check on the welfare of those on board. The occupants managed to get the vessel moving again before being escorted back to shore to ensure their safe return. That's the latest. I'm Philip Keeler.
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0: Well, cloudy at times this afternoon, but some sunny spells too, and just the outside chance of further showers later in the day. Also feeling quite warm once that sunshine breaks through. Light winds making it feel very pleasant indeed, with temperatures around 22 or 23 degrees this afternoon. Any showers fading this evening, and then a dry night in store with some cloud breaks and light winds as well. Overnight lows 15 degrees, and at the moment in Midhurst and Billingshurst, we've got 21 degrees.
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just turned 10 past 2, V2 Radio on a Tuesday afternoon, the Rembrandts, and I'll be there for you. And before that, Taylor Dane, just out of the news at 2 o'clock, and Tell It to My Heart. Very good afternoon to you. It is the final hour of the daytime show. Neil with you until 3 this afternoon, and Gary's here with a drive time show from 3 here on V2 Radio. More new music now. This is the latest from Taylor Swift. It's called I Knew It, I Knew You on V2 Radio.

0: Elton John with Dua Lipa, Cold Heart on VG Radio. And the latest from Taylor Swift just before that, I Knew It, I Knew You. Just a reminder on the V2 Radio voucher store at the moment, not only is everything half price because our vouchers always are 50% off, but from now until next Sunday, everything is discounted by another 20%. 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
0: Music from Ricky Martin and Christina Aguilera to play next here on V2 Radio. Looking good on the roads across the south just at the moment. Even the A27 around Chichester appears to be behaving itself quite nicely just at the moment. So no major delays showing up on the speed sensors. At the moment, the Gladius Way, Rowan Way, North Burstwood Relief Road, that's running okay. But of course we have school pick-up time in the next hour or so, and that is going to make that rather busy as we head in through the afternoon. But just at the moment, everything else looking pretty good on the roads and the trains as well. Good service running across the South's networks too. If you can update us this afternoon, we'd love to hear from you. Come across any problems on your journey home this afternoon, Gary would love to hear all the details. 01243 963 960 for the V2 Radio Jam line.
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0: David Guetta with Sia and Titanium on V2 Radio. The Deep Blue Somethings, Breakfast at Tiffany's, just before that. So coming up this afternoon after three, Gary Booker's here, in for Crouchy this week, taking care of Drive Time, including, of course, the Drive Time Rewind from 4 o'clock, if you can work out the mystery year from the songs and the headlines. And then from 7 o'clock this evening, well, that man is back. She was waking you up this morning at 6 o'clock with the Early Bird Show. He's back tonight at 7 with that 70s show. Ian Meadows here with 3 hours of great music from the decade that was the 1970s, tonight from 7 o'clock here on V2 Radio. And we have a song from the 70s coming next by way of example. It plays next here on V2 Radio.
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Corona, Rhythm of the Night on V2 Radio, and Oasis just ahead of that, and Stop Crying a Heart Out. It is V2 Radio. It is coming up to 10 to 3 on this Tuesday afternoon. Gary Booker is here for your drive time show after 3, but I've got a couple more songs to squeeze in before that from Level 42, and this, the latest from Calvin Harris.

0: Nine Doctors, Two Princes on V2 Radio, and Level 42 before that, with a very appropriate song for the end of the show, and it's over. But only until tomorrow. Back with you Wednesday morning from 11 o'clock on the daytime show with two new rounds of the Battle of the Businesses. Coming next, though, at 3, it's the latest news headlines, and Gary is next with your drive time here on V2 Radio. Have a super afternoon. I will catch you tomorrow morning. 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
7: From the Sky News Centre at 3, an extra £15 billion is being plugged into defence investment at the expense of some road and energy projects being scrapped. Sir Keir Starmer says the UK has to be prepared for war to be able to deter potential enemies. Families say they feel betrayed by a major review into NHS maternity services in England. It concludes urgent reform is needed after a series of failings. They included women not being listened to, embedded racism and discrimination. Report author Baroness Amos says she hopes the recommendations will lead to systemic change.
8: It's important to talk to everybody because you can't change the system if you don't have the voices of the women and families at the heart of what you're seeking to do, but also bring the people on side who are going to have to work to deliver the change.
7: The government's to appoint a national maternity commissioner. A child has died after being pulled out of open water at London's Royal Victoria Dock. Emergency services were called yesterday afternoon. The boy is believed to be 13. Plans for undersea tunnels connecting some of the Shetland Islands have moved a step closer. Councillors have approved a draft strategy. Sport, and there's finally been some British success at Wimbledon, with Katie Swan beating Irina Camelia Begu to progress to round two. 11 home players fell before her, including Katie Bolter. Swan considered retiring from the sport 2 years ago because of a back injury. She's delighted with how she's fought back.
9: I'm very fortunate to be from a Grand Slam nation where we have the opportunity to be awarded wild cards. So I'm extremely grateful to the All England Club for giving me this opportunity. And I would also say I'm proud of myself for putting myself in a position to get back to this point.
7: And seven-time champion Serena Williams is returning to Wimbledon later after 4 years away. The 44-year-old's last on centre court against Australian Maya Joint. That's the latest. I'm Laura Safe.
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10: There could be a crackdown on antisocial behaviour in public spaces in Brighton and Hove. The City Council says new public space protection orders could ban drones from taking off and landing in parks and open areas. The Council says drones have caused safety concerns around playgrounds and recreation areas. A public consultation has now been approved and will run until Friday, the 7th of August. South East Coast Ambulance Service has stood down from the critical incident declared during the recent extreme heat in Sussex. The Trust says demand rose sharply with more than 13,600 999 calls answered over 3 days. SICAM says it remains busy and is asking people only to call 999 in an emergency. Now, a van has been destroyed by fire in Worthing. West Sussex Fire and Rescue attended Broadwater Road yesterday afternoon. Two fire engines were sent to the scene and firefighters wearing breathing apparatus extinguished the blaze. And Sussex Partnership NHS Foundation Trust has held its annual conference in Brighton, bringing together more than 200 staff and partners. Teams shared work to improve mental health, learning disability and neurodiversity care across Sussex. That's the latest. I'm Philip Keeler.
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12: So sunny spells through the afternoon with light winds, and this evening may bring a few showers. Then it turns dry overnight with some cloud breaks and temperatures at 14 degrees overnight. That's not too bad, a bit cooler. Wednesday stays mostly dry and bright with more sunny spells, a little more breeze later, and patchy rain arriving overnight with a high of 24 degrees. Currently in Pulborough and in Haven, we're at 20 degrees.
1: 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With more of the music you love.

Great way to start. Wilson Phillips and Hold On. And of course, Cyndi Lauper before that, and Girls Just Wanna Have Fun. Hello, it's your Tuesday afternoon drive time then. I'm Gary Booker with you, in for Crouchy this week. Well, he has a bit of a holiday. I think it's okay. Normally, when he goes on holiday, he sort of he drops him a message saying, "Don't suppose you've got this tool that I could borrow, have you?" Yes, you could borrow it, Crouchy, but I haven't heard from him yet. So stick around, though. I've got plenty of great tunes on the way to get you through your Tuesday afternoon. I'll keep you bang up to date as well with the latest travel across the South. And after four, it's time for the rewind as well. Your mission, if you choose to accept, guess the year from the tracks and the headlines. Then tell me what you think and see if you get into the winner's lounge. It's as simple as that. And a little bit of fun in the sunshine as well. Got to say hello to Elaine first as well, and her husband, who popped in to pick up their £120 voucher for the Ivy that they won. And thanks to Lodge Court HR for of your support as well. Great to see you popping into the studio. And I've got details on how you could be our next winner very soon as well. And as always, if you want a little shout out or anything like that, do drop me a line, 01243963960, on the phone or on the WhatsApps. And yeah, you could get a nice little shout out across the South. Sounds good, doesn't it? So this is the new tune then, from Lily Allen, and I've got a great tune from the 80s to play afterwards, so make sure you stick around and find out what it is. It's a good one.

0: Nana Cherry's iconic 1988 hit, Buffalo Stance. Peaked at number 3 on the UK singles chart back in 1988. Spent about 46 weeks in the official UK chart. And with her highly successful debut album, Raw Like Sushi. Absolutely brilliant. Love Nana Cherry and Buffalo Stance. Sounds good on a Tuesday afternoon, doesn't it? So we have got another massive summer giveaway with V2 Radio. And this one is proper impressive, I've got to say. So we have joined forces with Sale GP to give you the chance to win 4 premium grandstand tickets to the Emirates Great Britain Sale Grand Prix in Portsmouth. It's only down the road. It's in the Solent. It's great. It's one of the biggest events heading to the South Coast this summer, with 13 national teams racing across the Solent in the spectacular flying F50 catamarans. They look wicked. Expect speed, noise, tension and plenty of wow moments on the water as well. And it gets better, because the prize also includes premium grandstand access and entry to the pre-sale party with Jess Glynn. Yes, Jess Glynn and Craig David as well. How to enter, I hear you cry. Simple, really. Follow us at V2 Radio and at Sale GP. Tag your friends in the comments, and every comment counts as another entry. And give it a share if you fancy as well. It's on Facebook and Instagram. And you've got until Sunday at midnight to get on this as well. So good luck. V2 Radio. Right, let's catch up with the latest on the roads and the rails next.
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0: So it's 24 minutes past 3. Let's have a look at the roads then. So on the A3, heading northbound at the moment on the Petersfield Bypass at the junction of the B2070 and the A272. It looks like it's partially blocked there due to something being on the road. So if you're travelling up towards Petersfield on the A3, might just want to watch out for that. You might have to move over pretty quick. If you're travelling on the A27, at the moment, they haven't bypassed just to the top of Langston there. That's looking busy in both directions. Not quite quite sure what's going on there. It was busy yesterday as well. Bognor Road roundabout looking slow. Also Gladius Way down into Rowan Way into Bognor. That's looking busy as always. Heavy traffic around there due to those road closures around Bognor. Arundel not looking too bad at the moment. You will get held up on the Findon Valley southbound down onto Offington and Grove Lodge as always. Manor roundabout travelling westbound. That's looking slow. And we've still got these temporary traffic lights on the Stenning Bypass causing delays in both directions as well. Just having a quick scan across. We've got some traffic lights, temporary traffic lights on the Calfold Road just before you get to Bolney where you go onto the A23 causing delays in both directions. 01243 963 960 is our Jamline number.
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sounds great in the sunshine across the south, doesn't it? It's the OJs and Love Train. 28 minutes to 4, then it's V2 Radio. Gotta say thank you very much to Adam's mum that's just brought in sandwiches. Lovely. Thank you so much for that. And have you been watching the first day at Wimbledon? Novak Djokovic yesterday. What a game that was. Went on for ages, but I'll tell you what, I do love a little bit of tennis, and that was a game to watch. So Wimbledon really is the only place where standing in a queue becomes part of the event, I think. And this year it's gone completely mad as well. By 8:30, around 10,000 people were already there. And anyone without a ticket was basically told not to bother because the queue was full before most people had finished breakfast. That's incredible, isn't it? And then there's the bikes. Apparently every Line bike and Forest bike in southwest London decided to clock in for duty at the tennis. With huge clusters piling up outside the gates, one steward said it looked like they'd all reported for work at the same time. Which honestly sounds about right, doesn't it? And somehow, even with all the strawberries and cream class, the players are still running their own little towel heist. Have you heard about this? So last year, nearly 2,800 towels were handed out in just 4 days, and only 828 made it back. That's around 20 grand's worth gone. Roger Federer even admitted he's got a little collection at home. To be fair, we've all done it, haven't we? Let's face it. You know, if you stay in a hotel or something like that, nick a little bit of soap, maybe a towel if you're feeling a bit bold. But Wimbledon players are clearly operating

0: 20 minutes to four. Don't forget we play the rewind after 4 o'clock. That was Kylie Minogue's new tune. It's called Light Up. And I don't think... I'm just trying to think how many tunes that she's released, even recently. And they all just sound absolutely fantastic, don't they? I don't think there's been a bad one yet.
1: 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Sponsored by Harbour Park Littlehampton. The Children's Beach Adventure.
0: Oh, yes. Summer holidays are just around the corner. That's not going to be long, is it? I mean, like, for instance, my son had a transition day yesterday. And I'm just, where's that time gone? It's not fair. I want my little boy back. So, yeah, summer holidays ain't that far away, because that's the sort of time when it happens, isn't it? And V2 Radio has teamed up with Harbour Park in Littlehampton to bring you something seriously special. So over the next 3 weeks, three lucky winners will each land an incredible bundle of family prizes packed with brilliant days out and memory-making moments as well. Oh, yes, it's what you want over a summer holiday. Something to do with the kids constantly, isn't it? Because you know what they say, I'm bored. And just leave me alone. So if you win this, absolutely brilliant. So this includes an annual pass to Knockhatch worth £80, giving you a whole year to enjoy the rides, animals, adventure play and all the fun that comes with it. There's also return ferry travel to a family for a family with a car, plus a family ticket to the Wild Heart Animal Sanctuary as well. So you can head off to the Isle of Wight, a beautiful island, and enjoy a proper family adventure with the travel taken care of as well. And that's just part of the prize haul, okay? For the details and how to enter, head to our socials right now at V2 Radio Sussex. And for a bonus entry, head to v2radio.co.uk. Equally, you can find all of the details on there as well. That's our big summer giveaway with Harbour Park in Littlehampton. Right, music on the way then from Gracie Abrams. Plus, we'll have a quick catch-up with the latest on the roads next.
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0: 16 minutes to four, let's have a look at the roads then. So the traffic that was on the northbound carriageway at the A3 at the junction of the A272 around Petersfield, that has now cleared, so it looks like it's flowing freely now. If you're travelling on the Eastern Road out of Portsmouth at the moment, you will be getting some delays out onto the A27 at the moment, causing a little bit of traffic there. Have a bypass, that's looking busy across the top of Hayling Island. Not quite sure what's going on there. So when you enter the exit slip for the A3 in particular, looking very slow. A27 itself, not looking okay at the moment. Bognor Road roundabout, a little bit busy. A259 down to Bognor Regis, that's looking busy, along with Gladius Way, Rowan Way, due to those road closures with the extra traffic going through there. Arundel looking busy, travelling eastbound, backing up past the White Swan pub at the moment. If you're travelling around the A259, Littlehampton Road, on the Goring Crossways roundabout, that's looking busy and all directions around there at the moment. Findon Valley looking busy down onto Offington and Grove Lodge and Manor Roundabout. Travelling westbound in particular looking very slow. Still got those roadworks on the Stenning Bypass causing delays in both directions. Also the Washington Roundabout, that's looking slow travelling southbound. And of course on the Calfold Road, if you're travelling eastbound at the moment, heading up to those roadworks, which is near the Bolney Junction, it is very, very busy in the eastbound direction. But that is all I'm seeing at the moment. 01243 963 960 is our Jamline number.
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0: It's the Cardigans and my favourite game on V2 Radio across the South, going back to the year 1998. Brilliant driving tune as well, isn't it? So I'm Gary Booker, then in for Crouchy all this week on your drive time. It is Tuesday. And I'll tell you what, if you haven't checked out our voucher shop yet, please do go check it out. There's loads of bits and pieces on there. You get yourself down to the World and Down and Living Museum. You've also got the Back Then Festival, which takes place on the 8th of August. So make sure you check out all of those prices, because they are all discounted. And not only that, we are doing a brilliant 20% off all of those vouchers as well, so you get even more money off, and that's how we like to look after you here at V2 Radio across the South. Yes, saving you money. Proper local radio, that is. So coming up then, we are going to be playing the Rewind. It's where I'll give you a load of clues, six tunes as well. All you got to do is just tell me what the year is. It's as simple as that. And we play after the latest national and local news for four next.
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13: From the Sky News Centre at 4, all government departments have been asked to contribute 1% of their capital budgets towards defence spending. Some road and energy projects are being ditched too, as an extra £15 billion is committed to future-proofing the armed forces. Military chiefs say the plan falls far short of what's needed to keep the country safe. New Defence Secretary Dan Jarvis set out further detail in the Commons.
14: We commit the UK's largest ever investment in drone warfare. £5 billion for strike, protector and surveillance drones, anti-submarine vessels, uncrewed ground vehicles and fighter jets.
13: The Health Secretary has told the Commons that NHS maternity failures are on a scale that shames our society. Families whose children were harmed or died have renewed their calls for a statutory public inquiry. Donald Trump's been dealt a blow by the US Supreme Court. Justices have upheld a broad conception of birthright citizenship. That means they've rejected an executive presidential order that children born to people in the US, illegally or temporarily, are not American citizens. A murder investigation has been launched after a 22-year-old man died in West London. Police were called to Hounslow this morning following reports of a stabbing. In sport, there's been another British winner in the first round at Wimbledon, with Arthur Ferry progressing. He joins Katie Swan as the only other home player to win so far at this year's championships. Katie Bolter's among the losers.
5: I think this is the most challenging part about tennis. It's so difficult to feel satisfied. I think it's something you keep trying to strive for, but yeah, sorry. Yeah, it's tough. It's tough.
13: And a herd of cows has blocked one of the UK's busiest railway tracks, causing delays and cancellations. The animals wandered onto the West Coast main line in Staffordshire earlier. That's the latest. I'm Laura Safe.
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9: Campers could face new restrictions on council land in Brighton and Hove. The City Council is proposing a public space protection order to ban overnight recreational camping and stop antisocial behaviour. Councillor Emma Daniels says the move is not aiming at criminalising homelessness or targeting travellers. Drones could also be banned in the plans. South East Coast Ambulance Service has thanked staff and volunteers after standing down from a critical incident linked to the heatwave in Sussex. The ambulance service says 999 calls rose by 28% last week, with more than 13,600 calls answered between Wednesday and Friday. People are still being urged to use NHS 111 or their GP for urgent advice and only call 999 in an emergency. Sussex police say they've had 999 calls over dogs being left in cars in the hot weather. Last week, they had to smash a car window in Uckfield to rescue two dogs who were taken to a nearby vet for urgent care. And a special anniversary programme is being held to mark 50 years of Portsmouth Central Library. Events include family activities, talks and performances. The building first opened on the 14th of July 1976 and was later renamed Norwich Central Library in 1993. That's the latest. I'm Philip Keeler.
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0: So, sunny spells through the afternoon with light winds, and this evening may bring a few showers. Then it turns dry overnight with some cloud breaks, with temperatures at 14 degrees overnight. Wednesday stays mostly dry and bright with more sunny spells, a little more breeze later, and patchy rain arriving overnight with a high of 24 degrees. Currently in Horsham and in Goring by Sea, we're at 20 degrees.
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0: So yes, it has just gone 4 o'clock on your Tuesday afternoon, which means one thing, doesn't it? Yes, we are going to be playing The Rewind. So we are going into a year packed with, I suppose, pop culture, some big headlines, and your mission, if you choose to accept, which I'm sure you will, is figure out what the year is, basically. It's as simple as that. And we all play just for a little bit of fun on a Tuesday. So see if you get into that winner's lounge. And by doing so, you might be able to help yourself with some sandwiches and things. 01243 963 960 is the number to text me on for WhatsApp, or you can call me on that number as well into the studio. So, should we give you some clues? Let's have a little look. So, time. We step back, and this week we're heading back to a year when the whole country seemed glued to the news. The telly and the football were a big thing. At home, one of the biggest talking points was a brand new social media site called Twitter. That was launching. While Facebook was starting to spread beyond students and slowly creep into everyday life, on the high street, there were people queuing for the new Nintendo Wii. Do you remember that? I think I clobbered my sister by accident with the remote. And everyone suddenly seemed to be talking about high-definition TVs as well, because that's when they started coming out in this particular year. In the headlines, Pluto, poor little Pluto, was dramatically downgraded and lost its status as a planet. And in the UK, the Winter Olympics, celebrity culture and wall-to-wall football build-up kept everyone talking. So, can you place the year yet? 01243 963 960. It's on the phone or WhatsApp, studio at v2radio.co.uk on the email. So this was from the year. Mech, Leo Sayer and Thunder in My Heart Again. It's the Rewind here at V2 Radio.

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0: They were a great band. Razorlight America, actually saw them live at V Festival in Chelmsford. They were brilliant. So it's 13 minutes past four then, and yes, we are playing this.
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0: Busy, busy in the Winner's Lounge then. First, straight in. I played the first few bars of Mech and Leo Sayer. Boom, there we go. Jules sunning herself in Spain. First in. Is it nice weather over there? I bet it is. I bet it's lovely. Thank you very much for choosing V2 Radio. Elaine first in Midhurst. Got it right. Nice to meet you earlier as well. Well done to you. David Kim, the year they've started dating. Ah, oh, and they remember the track on their Nights Out Chicago Rock. I think that was Mech and Leo Sayer. Oh, how sweet. Jenny, it was when her first daughter was born. Well done to you, you got it right. Nicola RXL, getting it right. Stephen Bogner, well done to you. And Sam Paulbrook said, justice for Pluto. Absolutely, also getting it right as well. Lindsay, yay, getting it right. And Carol at the lovely Bewley Chocolate Studio. You're a little bit wrong. Maybe these next clues will help you out a little bit. So let's talk sport and cinema, shall we? So the World Cup is in Germany. England do what England tend to do. Let's hope it's better this year. Get everyone's hopes up and then head home on penalties. While Italy end up lifting the trophy, Roger Federer is still untouchable on the tennis courts, and Fernando Alonso is the big name in Formula One. On the big screen, Casino Royale gives us a brand new Bond. Daniel Craig. Pirates of the Caribbean, Dead Man's Chest is huge, and The Devil Wears Prada turns Miranda Priestly into one of the most quotable characters of the year. So there's a few more clues, a few songs down. Are you getting any closer? 01243 963 960 on the phone or WhatsApp studio at v2radio.co.uk. Maybe this next

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0: was The Feeling and a track called Sown. Brilliant tune, and it plays here on V2 Radio. 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
0: I just want to say thank you to Jules, who's just messaged in with a picture of her sat by the pool with a nice cold drink. Thank you very much. Well, some of us are working, but I do enjoy what I'm doing anyway. So, last few clues. Oh, no. Got to say well done to Carol at Lovely Bewley Chocolate Studio in the Winner's Lounge. Well done to you. Nearly forgot you all. Eventually got it right. Well done to you. Nigel Fratton getting it right. Sarah in Selsey. Yes. Tanya in Littlehampton. Yep. And DAB Steve, absolutely spot on, probably by the football, because he's a bit of a football fanatic, I've noticed. Every time I do a rewind, it's always the football ones that he gets the year from. There we go. So, last few clues before the big reveal then. So, the biggest selling single in the UK is Crazy by Gnarls Barkley, while Shakira has everybody moving with Hips Don't Lie, and Nelly Furtado is everywhere with Man Eater. Snow Patrol was another band that were absolutely huge in this year, and Take That make a massive comeback in this particular year, and Beyonce is unstoppable with Irreplaceable. On the TV, The X Factor is in full swing with Leona Lewis winning this year. Life on Mars has everyone hooked, and I'm a Celebrity, Get Me Out of Here! Is serving up Jungle Chaos once again with Matt Willis from Busted was crowned king. Does that help you out at all? What's the mystery year? Get your guesses in right now. 01243 963 960 on the phone or the WhatsApp. You have a little ponder while we catch up with the roads and the rails next.
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0: 25 minutes past four, let's have a look at the roads then. So if you're on the M27 travelling in a westbound direction up towards Junction 11, you're going to be backing up all the way to Junction 12 at the moment. A lot of slow-moving traffic. I think you're down to about 25 miles an hour through there. Also on the A27 at Havant Bypass at the top of Hayling Island, that's looking busy on the entry and exit slips of the A3 as well, also looking very slow. If you're travelling on the A27 around the Chichester Bypass, that's looking busy on the Bognor Road roundabout. Gladius Way onto Rowan Way looking slow due to those road closures around Bognor Regis at the moment. Arundel looking busy if you are travelling in an eastbound direction between the two roundabouts. Crossbush is looking okay though, a little bit of slow moving traffic. Findon Valley, that's looking busy down onto Grove Lodge, Offington and Grove Lodge, all looking very slow and patchy around the Lions Farm Junction, along with the Manor roundabout travelling westbound. That's looking busy, backing up to the A283 junction. Got those temporary traffic lights at Stenning still causing delays in all directions. Washington southbound on the A24 looking slow down onto the roundabout. And we've got those temporary traffic lights causing delays on the Cowfold Road as on the junction of Foxhole Lane. Especially if you're travelling eastbound at the moment, in particular, looking very slow. 01243 963 960. That is our jamline number.
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0: Wow, busy Winners Lounge today on this Tuesday afternoon as we play the Rewind. Well done to Jules sunning herself in Spain. First in, well done to you. Elaine first in, Midhurst getting it right. Dave and Kim, they said in the year they started dating. Oh, it's so sweet. Jenny, where in Bognor when first daughter was born in this particular year. Nicola, our exile, getting it right. Steve in Bognor, well done to you. Sam of Paulborough, well done. Lindsay, getting it right, yay. Carol at Lovely Bewley Chocolate Studio, I bet it's lovely in there.

0: Right, Sarah in sales, you're getting it spot on. Tanya in Little Hampton, well done to you. DAB Steve, getting it right. And Kerry as well. Thank you all so much for all your messages. Shall I put you out of your misery? Yeah, go on then. So the year we are looking for is the year 2006. So well done if you nailed the rewind. If you're playing along at work, at home or at work or something, or in your car even, you can have another bash at the rewind tomorrow after four with me. Yes. Right, 16:34. Let's get a quick local update.
1: Coming up this afternoon, I'll have the latest as dog walkers in Brighton and Hove could face new rules under proposed public space protection orders. The ambulance service covering Sussex has now stood down from its heatwave critical incident, and mental health teams from across Sussex have been sharing new ways to improve care at Sussex Partnership NHS Foundation's Trust annual conference in Brighton. More at 5.
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0: 19 minutes to 5 and sounding great across the south. It's V2 Radio with me, Gary Booker. I nearly said Mr. Weekend then. Not quite, all right? I'm in for Crouchy all this week. And I've got to say, I've had a bit of a week of it, really, because it's one time that I don't really want my van to break down, and it's completely conked out at the moment. So this morning, I was covered in grease oil with my legs hanging out of the engine bay of my van because I'm too short to actually look in it, so I have to stand on it and then fall in, and it's just costing me an absolute fortune. Not only that, my other car needs an MOT, and my other car also needs an MOT, and one needs a lot of work done in it. So it's going to cost me an absolute fortune this month. But hey, it's all right. It all comes at once, doesn't it? But I'll tell you what, I've got a great way to save you money at the moment, and we are home of the voucher shop with an extra 20% off until Sunday. So do make sure you take advantage of this, won't you? And also on our ticket site, if you fancy getting out and about, Arundel Music Festival 2026 is back with a brand new venue, a fresh new feel. It's called Party on the Pitch. Sounds good, doesn't it? It's all happening on Friday the 17th of July at Arundel Football Club, bringing you a fantastic night of live music, big performances and summer festival atmosphere, which we all love, don't we? All with the Arundel Castle as the backdrop as well. On stage, enjoy ABBA Magic. You've also got an Elton John tribute, Hattie Chandler and her band performing the sound of Fleetwood Mac as well, with doors open at 5:30. Get your tickets right now, v2tickets.co.uk, for just £12.50. Sounds great, doesn't it? All the details, like I said, v2tickets.co.uk. V2 Radio. On the way then, Sabrina Carpenter, plus we'll have a little catch up with the latest on the roads next.
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2: Thanks, Lindsay, for your message. So, 4:45, let's get you where you need to be across the south then. So, we're still extremely slow if you're travelling in a westbound direction. From Junction 11, backing up all the way, pretty much, now to the Eastern Road Junction. That's on a westbound carriageway up towards the M27. Haven bypass, looking slow in all directions, past the A3 up towards the Langstone Junction at the moment. Also, if you're coming out of Portsmouth, Eastern Road looking particularly slow out onto the A27, and also down if you're travelling south into Portsmouth itself, going past Milton Common, that's all looking very busy. If you're travelling around Chichester at the moment, Bognor Road roundabout looking slow, V2 Radio roundabout, that's starting to busy up, especially if you're travelling down towards Bognor, Gladius Way, Rowan Way, all of those roads, Shripney Road, all looking very slow at the moment due to those road closures going on around Bognor. Arundel, that's looking slow travelling eastbound. Also the A259, if you're travelling westbound down towards Climping, that's looking particularly busy at the moment. Also Findon Valley and Grove Lodge and Offington, as always in that particular area, all looking very slow. Manor roundabout looking busy westbound, and also we've got these temporary traffic lights on the Stenning Bypass causing delays, especially if you are travelling in a northbound direction, looking busy. Storrington is now looking slow as you're travelling through there. Also the Washington roundabout in all directions looking busy. Cowfold Junction looking slow. Buckbarn Crossroads looking busy now. And also we still got those temporary traffic lights, of course, on the junction of Foxhole Lane on the Cowfold Road just before Bolney, causing lengthy delays in all directions. That's all I'm seeing though. 01243 963 960 is the Jamline number.
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0: It's Rihanna, Only Girl in the World on V2 Radio. It's Gary Booker in for Crouchy on this drive time on a Tuesday. Just having a little giggle with Lindsay, actually. She's like, how many cars have you got? So in total, I've got five because I've got a steam engine, I've got a tractor, I've got a couple of other bits and pieces. But, you know, they all serve a purpose. And she said, you must have a big drive. No, I don't. That's the trouble. And I said, don't tell my wife that I actually use a dishwasher to clean parts in as well. Too late now. So coming up after 5 o'clock, then I've got brilliant tunes on the way from the likes of Spiller, and I've got some Take That, and we'll catch up with the latest national and local news for five next. I'll wait for the phone call from the wife.
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9: From the Sky News Centre at 5, government departments are having to reduce budgets by 1% to pay for an increase in defence spending. Road and energy projects are being scrapped as an extra £15 billion is promised to future-proof the armed forces. The Prime Minister says he's taken necessary choices but issued a warning to the military.
10: In the past, defence spending has sometimes been seen as a bottomless pit. People see the money going in, but they don't feel the benefits. So this time must be different. We can't just spend more, we've got to spend better.
9: The US Supreme Court has thrown out Donald Trump's attempt to limit birthright citizenship. The ruling upholds 150 years of legal precedent, meaning any baby born on American soil is automatically a citizen of the country. A review into maternity care in England has concluded urgent reform is needed. Women aren't being listened to and often face racism and inconsistent care. Safety campaigners are stepping up calls for a public inquiry into the failings. Police are investigating the death of a 22-year-old man in West London following reports of a stabbing. No arrests have been made after officers were called to Hounslow this morning. In sport, 23-time Grand Slam champion Serena Williams makes her singles tennis return soon after 4 years away at Wimbledon. Live to Lewis Mason on Centre Court.
11: And around the grounds right now, we've had a big shock. Men's fourth seed Ben Shelton out against qualifier Otto Virtanen. Iga Swiatek started her title defence with a win against Taylor Townsend. Katie Swan, Arthur Ferry and Jacob Fernley have gone through, but 13 British players have been knocked out in round one. Billy Harris and Toby Samuel are hoping to go through too.
9: England Limited Overs captain Harry Brooks says it would be an honour if he was offered the role to lead the Test team as well. Ben Stokes retired from international cricket after the series against New Zealand. That's the latest. I'm Laura Safe.
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12: Dog walkers in Brighton and Hove could face new rules under proposed public space protection orders. In Blakers Park, the council wants to extend a dog-free zone and ban professional dog walkers. Well, the city council says drones could also be banned, as well as camping and antisocial behaviour. The consultation is now underway. The ambulance service covering Sussex has stood down from its heatwave critical incident. South East Coast Ambulance Service says it faced one of its busiest periods ever, with 999 calls up 28% compared with the previous week. A spokesperson from the service is reminding people only to call them in an emergency. Mental health teams from across Sussex have been sharing new ways to improve care at Sussex Partnership NHS Foundation Trust's annual conference in Brighton. Delegates heard about virtual wards that help people receive treatment at home and about staying well crisis cafes. And the founder of Eastbourne Pride has died. Betty Gallagher, affectionately known as Scotty, helped to begin the first Pride events in the town and recently passed the baton to a new leadership team. A celebration of her life will take place on Friday the 24th of July at 2 p.m. at Eastbourne Crematorium. That's the latest. I'm Philip Keeler.
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0: So a few showers may hang on this evening in some places, but elsewhere it's mostly dry with clear spells and light winds, dipping to 14 degrees overnight. Wednesday looks generally dry and bright as the day goes on, with sunny spells across the region, a bit breezier near the coast and a high of 24 degrees. Currently in Purbrook and in Arundel, we're at 20 degrees.
2: 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With more of the music you love.

Takes me back to my school days, that does. Year 2000, that got released. Spiller, Sophie Ellis-Bextor. Going to be headlining Guildfest this Saturday. She does really cool stuff, doesn't she? I love the kitchen sessions that she used to do, like when we had that COVID thing back in a few weeks or years ago, whatever it was. And it just great. I just loved the energy and all of that sort of stuff. It was absolutely brilliant. So, yes, it is V2 Radio Across the South this Tuesday afternoon. I am Gary Booker, in for Crouchy all this week. Got the latest travel on the way soon. I think it's moving quite smoothly. Might get stuck a little bit around the top of Portsmouth, but I'll keep you updated on that. But I did get thinking on something, actually. I don't know why I thought about it. So I was lying awake this morning, and I was like 4 o'clock in the morning, like I normally do. And I was like, why do I do what I do? So what job do you do, and why do you do it, basically? Was it always the dream that you did, or did something completely random just send you the way that you went in your career? I mean, for instance, I looked this up, this is brilliant. Mike Tyson, who's celebrating his birthday today, this is another reason why I looked at it, apparently got into boxing because a bully harmed his pigeon. I mean, which is a pretty unusual start to a career. I mean, come on. So come on then, what's your story? How did you end up doing the job that you do? And the more random, the better. Like a, I don't know, bully harming your pigeon, I don't know. For me, I did an 80s gig, thought I want to be on the radio, and somehow here I am. I don't know how I did that, but yeah. As for my other job that I do during the day normally, I married the boss. I've got to say, a few years before she started her own business, which I'd like to point out, I think was excellent forward planning on my part, to be perfectly honest. Anyway, so do let me know, 01243 963 960. Why do you do the job that you do? And the more random, the better, I think. Thank you very much. Right, I'll get onto the tunes while you do that. Soup Dragons is on the way after this brand new tune from Harry Styles. And I quite like this one. It's called Dance No More, and it plays here on your drive time, V2 Radio.

0: Thanks for your messages about what job you wanted to do. So thanks to Jules, said she wanted to be a dental nurse or a midwife. So basically in the NHS sector, I suppose. But ended up boring typing 9 till 5. Oh no. Someone's got to do it though. So yeah, if you want to get involved in this, what job did you want to do when you were younger? And are you doing it now? Or do you have another one that's completely random? I would love to know. 01243 963 960 on the phones or WhatsApp. So if you love getting more for your money, there are some cracking deals to snap up right now. Whether you're after a little bit of a bite to eat, a day out with the family, a fitness boost, or even a proper night out with without the full price paying. 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And I'll tell you what, we're slapping on an extra 20% discount on these at the moment, so do make sure you go and have a little shopping spree in the voucher shop, all right? Right, let's get the latest on the roads and the rails, plus music from Chappelle Roan on the way. 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
0: So we're still busy across the top of Portsmouth at the moment and all the way through to Havant. Looking busy on the M27 and the A27 if you're travelling in all directions, really. Eastern Road, that's looking busy in and out of Portsmouth, and also the M275 heading down into Portsmouth, down to the Church Street roundabout. All looking very slow at the moment. Bognor Road roundabout looking busy. The V2 Radio roundabout looking slow down into Bognor Regis on Gladius Way and Rowan Way and Stripney Road, all looking very slow due to those road closures that we've got going on around Bognor at the moment. Climping a little bit busy around there. Arundel, that's looking really slow between the two roundabouts and back up past the White Swan pub. Findon Valley is looking slow down to Offington and Grove Lodge. Also the Littlehampton Road, pretty much all the way from Hangleton through to Offington at the moment on Poulter's Lane, that is all looking very busy. And also if you are travelling westbound, the top of Lance Dancing at the roundabout there. That's looking busy. Still got these temporary traffic lights on the Stenning bypass around Stenning, and if you're travelling southbound on the Washington roundabout, that's looking busy, almost backing up to Ashington as we speak. We've still got these temporary traffic lights at the Foxhole Lane junction at Calfold, causing lengthy delays in all directions. Also the Calfold junction on Station Road and Brookhill, that's looking busy, and also the Buckbarn Crossroads also looking slow. So having a quick scan across, nothing else I can see. 01243 963 960 is the Jamline number.
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Chappelle Roan, Pink Pony Club. Thank you again for all of your messages. It's actually quite funny reading some of these about what job you wanted to do and all that sort of stuff. Kim in Fairham said that she's a health and safety officer, so I've got to be careful what I say, and said fell into it by accident, pardon the pun.

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2: To do it. So it is Tuesday afternoon, 5:30. How about this for a tune? This is brilliant. This is the Arrhythmics. Right by your side, it plays here on your drive time on V2.

Seems to be that my new nickname has stuck. Booster Seat. don't know where that came from. Or Bookster, I don't know. That's what Peter Gordon calls me anyway. But I don't mind either. It's all right. It's absolutely fine. So hello to Russell, who said when he was younger he wanted to become a train driver or go into computer programming. And he said he ended up being like doing train planning and stuff like that. And said thanks to experimenting with the train simulator trains. See, you know, you never know where you're going to go in life, do you? Where you could be playing a train simulator, flight simulator. That's a great one, that is. I could never keep the plane in the air, though, when I play that. So anyway, Germany are out of the World Cup, and it happened in proper dramatic fashion. Boston Stadium thought it had witnessed a winner in extra time. The German bench had emptied. Fans were going mad. Jonathan Tah was on his knees celebrating, and then came that dreaded moment, wasn't it? Oh, no! The VAR. Why do they bring VAR in football? I don't know. So up it went, the check on the screen and all that. The replays rolled, and after a second look, the goal was ruled out for a tiny shove on the Paraguay keeper. Unbelievable, isn't it?

0: barely anything in it, but it completely changed the game. Germany have now head home, and that's now how football is, isn't it? 1 minute you're planning the next round, the next you're packing your bags. Incredible. Now our attention turns to England tomorrow, 5 p.m. they kick off. So where are you watching it? Down the pub with a pint in hand, or at home on the sofa? Oh, I'll be here, actually. Funny enough, not being fussed about football, but there we go. And whether you're fussed about football or not, you can head on over to the V2 Radio website and you can check out where pubs are playing and not playing. 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Right, it's 25 minutes to six. 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
1: Coming up this afternoon, I'll have the latest as Brighton Hove residents are being asked for their views on new rules for public spaces. South East Coast Ambulance Service says it remains busy in Sussex despite standing down from the critical incident declared last week. And in Southampton, parking fines issued at West Quay Retail Park are now being reviewed after months of complaints from drivers. More at 6.

0: What a great tune. The Wannadies, You and Me song on V2 Radio. Now, don't forget to get up nice and early tomorrow morning. Tanya's going to be back with her breakfast show with a birthday detective, all of that sort of stuff all going on. And tomorrow, it's International Fisherman's Day. And she's managed to put in the keep net Robert Greenwood from, he's a Selsey fisherman, and he's going to be coming in for a chat, so make sure you get involved with that. Also, Daytimes with Neil Bateman with Gem Properties and Maintenance. We have got Battle of the Businesses, your midweek edition. How's it going to be in the midweek? I don't think any of them have so far used their double points yet. Not that I've heard, anyway. Maybe they have. But Marriott House are on 17 and Foresight Vision Support are on 14. So it's all to play for still. And if you fancy getting your business in and involved in this, you can win yourself a lovely pizza from Shakerdelic in the heart of Chichester. All you've got to do is just come on for a week. 10 general knowledge questions, 60 seconds. And if you become victorious by the end of the week, then you will win that amazing prize. Awesome stuff, isn't it? All the details, just visit v2radio.co.uk. Right then, let's get back to the tunes right after we take a look at the travel situation next.
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6: 5:45, let's have a look at the roads next then. So if you're travelling between Junction 12 and Junction 11 on the M27, we've still got slow-moving traffic there, down to 25 mile an hour. Eastern Road coming out of Portsmouth looking busy. And also, if you're travelling on the A27, pretty much from that junction there all the way through to the Havant Junction, you are going to be held up there. It's about down to about 25 miles an hour at the moment, so allow a little bit of extra time if you can. Chichester Bypass, not looking too bad actually. Bognor Road roundabout is your only sticky point at the moment. V2 Radio roundabout looking busy all the way down through to Gladius Way, Rowan Way and Shripney Road all looking busy due to those road closures. Also, if you're travelling actually through Fontwell at the moment, all the way down to the gates, southbound, looking extremely busy there. It's actually from the gates all the way back up to the roundabout at Fontwell it's showing here. Arundel looking busy in all directions on the Ford Road roundabout, and also Crossbush looking a little bit busy. Findon Valley down to Grove Lodge and Offington as always, and in that general area all looking a little bit slow, along with Manor roundabout travelling westbound at the top of Lancing. Temporary traffic lights still causing some delays at Stenning on the A283 in both directions, and the A24 southbound backing up to Ashington at the moment looking busy. Buckbarn Crossroads looking slow. Calfold at the junction there of Brook Hill and Bolney Road looking busy, and of course we still got those temporary traffic lights on Foxhole Lane causing delays in all directions. Just having a quick look actually on the A23 southbound at Hickstead, there's some traffic build up there, not quite sure what it is, just on the junction of the A2300 to Goddard's Green. Not quite sure what's going on, but I'll keep an eye on it for you anyway. 01243 963 960 is the Jamline number.
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0: From Boyzone and Picture of You on V2 Radio across the South. I'm Gary Booker, in for Crouchy on your Tuesday drive time. You want to stick around. Coming up after 6 o'clock, music on the way from the likes of the Black Eyed Peas. Also, I've got some Mark Ronson and Bruno Mars with some Uptown Funk, which is a great funky tune for a Tuesday. And that is after the latest national and local news for six. That is next.
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7: From the Sky News Centre at 6, government departments will have to cut capital budgets by 1% to pay for an increase in defence spending. Some road and energy projects are being scrapped too, as an extra £15 billion is set aside to future-proof the military. There'll also be investment in drone warfare. John Healey, who resigned as Defence Secretary in a row over funding, says more needs to be done.
8: Threats are still growing. Demands on defence are still rising in this dangerous world. And today's step means that we will be spending as a nation 2.7% of GDP on defence in 2030, the date that NATO now warns we could face a Russian attack.
7: Families whose children were harmed or died due to NHS maternity failings in England have renewed calls for a statutory public inquiry. Campaign groups say they feel betrayed that recommendations outlined in a major review published today don't go far enough. A central plank of Donald Trump's immigration policy has been thrown out. The pro-Republican U.S. Supreme Court has struck down an executive order denying automatic citizenship to anyone born on American soil. Some of the Shetland Islands could be linked by undersea tunnels within 8 years. Councillors have given the plan's draft approval. Ageing ferries would be replaced. In sport, seven-time champion Serena Williams makes her Wimbledon return after 4 years away shortly. Live to Lewis Mason on Centre Court.
9: Yes, lots of excitement for Serena's return, but there's plenty going on right now. Britain's Toby Samuel is involved in a five-set thriller against Jakub Mencik, but 14 Brits are now out after Billy Harris lost. Men's second seed Alexander Zverev settled at one set all against Alexander Bloks, and defending women's champion Iga Swiatek, she made a winning start.
7: Jarrod Konsa has been ruled out of England's World Cup last 32 game against DR Congo tomorrow. The Bayer Leverkusen star twisted his ankle in the 2-0 win over Panama. That's the latest. I'm Laura Safe.
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10: Brighton and Hove residents are being asked for their views on new rules for public spaces. The council's consulting on 12 public space protection orders covering drones, dogs, camping, fires and even disposable barbecues. Existing bans on balloon releases and sky lanterns could also be renewed. A survey is open for 5 weeks and closes on Friday, the 7th of August. South East Coast Ambulance Service says it remains busy in Sussex despite standing down from the critical incident declared last week. More than 13,600 999 calls were answered over 3 days during the heatwave. Strategic Commander John O'Sullivan has thanked staff and volunteers for their commitment and resilience. In Southampton now, parking fines issued at West Quay Retail Park are now being reviewed after months of complaints from motorists. Many said they were confused by tariff changes introduced late last year, including payment rules that took effect after 8 p.m. Southampton City Council says trading standards assessed the signs and found them confusing. And Littlehampton Orinalai have escorted four people back to the town's marina after their boat broke down near Bognor Regis. Crews were tasked on Saturday at around 7 o'clock in the evening to check on the welfare of those on board. The occupants managed to get the vessel moving again before being escorted back to shore to ensure their safe return. That's the latest. I'm Philip Keeler.
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0: So a few showers may hang on this evening in some places, but elsewhere it's mainly dry with clear spells and light winds, dipping to 14 degrees overnight. Wednesday looks generally dry and bright as the day goes on, with sunny spells across the region, a bit breezier near the coast, and a high of 24 degrees. Currently in Petworth and in Bognor, we're at 19 degrees.
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Black Eyed Peas and I Got a Feeling on V2 Radio. I'm Gary Booker, in for Crouchy for your Tuesday drive time. Just to let you know, on Rowan Way in Bognor Regis, it looks like there's been an accident on the junction of Ash Grove at the moment, causing delays pretty much all the way around Rowan Way, up Shripney Road, past the supermarkets and all of that sort of stuff. So you might want to allow a little bit of extra time around there. So yeah, got some awesome tunes on the way. I've got the latest showbiz gossip coming up a little bit later on as well. But first, I'm going to get on a couple of tunes that I think are just great. One sounds brilliant from 1984 from Howard Jones, and this is the brand new tune from The Script, Man in the Arena. It's V2 Radio.

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0: it's an 80s classic. And don't forget, if 80s is your bag, then make sure you tune in tomorrow night from 7 o'clock, because you do have Mr. Peter Gordon with the 80s Express. Going to be absolutely brilliant. Hey, don't forget, if you want to go and check out our voucher shop, we've got loads of deals on there at the moment for the likes of the Wealden Down and Living Museum. Great little place to go. Take the family. It's awesome down there. And not only that, you get an extra 20% off as well, because we are doing 20% off. It's a summer bonanza of saving money. That's what we like here at V2 Radio. So you get an extra 20% off what you purchase. And there you go. Saving your money, and you get a day out of it as well. Awesome stuff. VTubevouchers.co.uk is where you can find all of those details. Right, music on the way from James. I've got some Lady Gaga, and we'll catch up with the Roads and the Rails next. V2 Radio.
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0: So just having a look at the roads then, not looking too bad across the south really, still got those hold-ups as you exit the A3M if you're going eastbound or westbound at the moment, at the top of Portsmouth and Hayling Island at the moment, causing some delays around there. Busy on the A259 on the Bognor Road roundabout and the V2 Radio roundabout down on the A259. Just having a look, there looks like there might have been an accident on the junction of Rowan Way and Gladius Way, so keep an eye out on that if you're travelling around that area. Lots of traffic around there at the moment. Arundel looking busy in an eastbound direction, and just having a quick look across, Offerton Grove Lodge is always looking busy, and the Manor roundabout top of Lancing looking slow. Stenning Bypass looking busy in all directions, and of course the Washington roundabout travelling southbound looking slow. Still got those temporary traffic lights on the Calfold Road at Bolney on the junction of Foxhole Lane, causing delays in all directions, but that is all I can see. 01243 963 960.
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James, sit down on V2 Radio. It's Drive Time with me, Gary Booker, in for Crouching. Apparently, our phones have officially beaten telly. The average person now spends 3 hours and 21 minutes a day on their mobile, compared with 3 hours and 16 minutes watching TV. James is right with sit down, I suppose. And you really can see the split by age as well. Younger people are glued to their phones for nearly 5 hours a day and watch less than 2 hours of TV, while for 65 to 74-year-olds, it's almost a complete reverse. Nearly 5 hours of TV and under 2 hours on their mobiles. Yeah, I know. Not that I'm that age, but to be perfectly honest, I'm more on my mobile, I think. If there's nothing on TV, I just watch stupid funny videos because it makes me chuckle. And I think we need sort of laughs in the world. There's too much horrible stuff going on, so I just put on, like, my Instagram feed is just incredible. It's just like funny meme after funny meme, and I absolutely love it. Literally in stitches for hours. It's great stuff. Right, Taylor Swift on the way of her new tune, and this from Clean Bandit and Anne Marie.

0: That's the new tune from Taylor Swift. I knew it. It's V2 Radio across the South on your Tuesday drive time. Then with me, Gary Booker, in for Crouchy.
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0: So Michael Jackson's biopic, Michael, has now become the highest grossing biopic of all time, beating both Bohemian Rhapsody and Oppenheimer as well. And we just heard from her, Taylor Swift and Travis' wedding rumours are still flying. We've talked they may have already tied the knot quietly before their big planned New York celebration, but now there's a fresh chatter on the airwaves, shall we say, that the pair may already have tied the knot quietly, possibly in Nashville. My invite must be still in the post somewhere, but hey, there we go. So if you want to get more on the showbiz goss, then make sure you do head on over to the V2 Radio website. Right, then, music on the way from the likes of Kylie Minogue and Padam Padam, and I've got some Oasis as well.
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0: Gloria Gaynor and I Will Survive on V2 Radio. Thank you so much for choosing V2 Radio as your go-to station on this Tuesday afternoon. I've been Gary Booker in for Crouchy this drive time, and thank you very much to our sponsor Cuff Miller as well for all of your support. Hey, you've got a great day of radio tomorrow, kicking off at 7 o'clock with Tanya McCarthy with Breakfast. It's International Fisherman's Day tomorrow, and managed to hook in and land Robert Greenwood, a Selsey fisherman, for a nice little chat. And don't forget, she has her birthday detective and all sorts of stuff as well. So make sure you tune in nice and early, 7 o'clock tomorrow morning. Neil Bateman's going to be here from 11 as well. He's got his Battle of the Businesses, and I'll be back on your radio with the Rewind as well after 4 o'clock for your drive time. But now, that leaves me with one thing. I love this show. I always love this show, and it's always done by someone that I think is an absolute awesome person. So That Man Meadows coming up in just a tick with awesome tunes from the 70s with That 70s Show.
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9: From the Sky News Centre at 7, military chiefs say an extra £15 billion approved to future-proof the armed forces is woefully short of what's needed to keep Britain safe. Government departments will have to cut 1% from capital budgets to pay for the spending increase, while some road and energy projects are being curtailed. Labour MP Tam Desi, who chairs the Commons Defence Committee, is still worried.
10: We don't still have a clear pathway to reach 3% of GDP, which is crucial if we are to meet the agreed NATO target of 3.5% by 2035. And also, a lot of the investment seems to be backloaded beyond 2030.
9: Donald Trump's attempt to limit birthright citizenship has been rejected by the US Supreme Court. The president wants to change the constitutional right that any baby born on American soil is automatically a citizen of the country. A 22-year-old man's been stabbed to death in West London. A murder investigation's underway after police were called to Hounslow in the early hours of this morning. The UK says it's minded to intervene in Paramount's planned takeover deal of Warner Brothers. Culture Secretary Lisa Nandes told Parliament she has some public interest concerns. In Britain, the merged group would control assets including Channel 5 and TNT Sports. In sports, Serena Williams' Wimbledon return after 4 years is imminent. Live to Lewis Mason on Centre Court.
11: Yes, the crowd here are excited to see a legend back on the grass very soon. But right now on Centre Court, men's second seed Alexander Zverev is 2-1 up against Alexander Bloks. Britain's Toby Samuel lost a five-set thriller against Jakub Menchik, meaning 15 home players have lost in the first round. Defending women's champion Iga Świątek is through.
9: Coventry manager Frank Lampard signed a new contract until 2029. The former Chelsea and England midfielder, who arrived in November 2024, led the team to the championship title last season. That's the latest. I'm Laura Safe.
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I simply love the Bee Gees from this era. Never get tired of listening to them or playing them. 1977 for More Than a Woman and Bill Withers' Lovely Day. This is what we do on a Tuesday night. We play you the very best from the 1970s. We've got some good stuff lined up tonight. A few deep dives as well. The stuff that doesn't often get played on the radio. We go into the library and see what's knocking about, what needs to be dragged kicking and screaming back into the light. And also in the next hour, Disco Days, a couple of big dance floor fillers for you to have a little bit of a boogie to in the comfort of your own home. And they said it in the 70s, our little quiz just for fun. Before that, the Gibson Brothers, Cuba, and again from 77, something from Meatloaf on the way on V2.

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1: The sun's a-screaming and the fires are howling. We're down in the valley tonight.

0: They called it Wagnerian rock, and it's Meatloaf, Bat Outta Hell from 1977. So they said it in the 70s. This is where we give you a line, a catchphrase, quote, something that was said, uttered in the 1970s. Could be famous, could be infamous, could be both. The answer will be on the way just before 10 tonight, so you'll see whether you were right in the not too distant future. This one fairly easy. If you are of a certain vintage, you will remember this one. If you need to think about it though, well, as I say, the answer on the way in the not too distant future. Don't make me angry. You wouldn't like me when I'm angry. So, where's that from? Well, have a mull of it and see whether you're right a little later. Sylvester to play with a song called You Make Me Feel Mighty Real next on V2 Radio.
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sultry and sexy from 1975. Donna Summer, Love to Love You, Baby. Sylvester, You Make Me Feel Mighty Real. Now then, as you will know, the summer is, well, upon us properly. June, going into July, 1st of July tomorrow. Can you believe it? So, the Arundel Festival has something a little new. Welcome to Party on the Pitch. This is going to be taking place at the Arundel Football Club, Friday 17th of July, so not too long to go. Live music, so festival energy, big performances, community atmosphere, so if you fancy it, all with the fantastic backdrop of Arundel Castle, then you can enjoy ABBA Magic and Aaron Kavanagh's Elton John tribute, Hattie Chandler and her band with the sound of Fleetwood Mac, all between 6 and 11 with doors opening at 5:30. Tickets just £12.50. The venue is Arundel Football Club. Details at v2tickets.co.uk. And with Fleetwood Mac on the bill and also some ABBA, you will be assured of being able to relive the 1970s, just like we're doing tonight on That 70s Show with McFadden and Whitehead. Ain't No Stopping Us Now.

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0: GQ and Disco Nights. Just a quick reminder that in the next hour, well, if you want to push the furniture to one side and make yourself a bit of a space, you could have a bit of a boogie to Disco Days, the big dance floor fillers that we have coming on the radio for you. And if you have a glitter ball, so much the better. I mean, all these songs are kind of acting as an hors d'oeuvre, aren't they? Barry White, You're the First, The Last, My Everything, and McFadden and Whitehead, Ain't No Stopping Us Now, from 1979. Where are we going next then? We are going to 1977 and a song that your mother hated, from Ian Dury and the Blockheads. Hit me with your rhythm stick, playing next on V2.
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Tiger Bay, on the road to Mandalay, from Bombay.

1976 for Andrea, True Connection, More, More, More, Ian Dury and the Blockheads, Hit Me With Your Rhythm Stick from 77. The story behind that goes that that's kind of a composite because they did a load of different versions and nobody could quite decide on which was the definitive version, and so they kind of put it together music by committee, which doesn't always work, but I think everybody kind of got what they wanted from the various takes, and well, we were none the wiser. So there we are, Ian Dury and the Blockheads. Now the Eagles, Take It Easy, and a bit of a deep dive from Elton John. Elton John songs that don't often get played on the radio. Are you kidding? I'm not. There is one that doesn't really get a lot of airplay, in my opinion. It's on the way next on V2.

0: 1973, Elton John, Daniel. It's one of my favourite Elton John songs. And if you ask me, I can't tell you when was the last time I heard that on the radio. Just doesn't seem to get played that often. It's kind of fallen by the wayside for whatever reason. But that's what it's about, going in the library and thinking, why is that not on the radio anymore? I've got a few more deep dives on the way between now and 10 o'clock. And musically, we go to 1974 and 1979 next. It's V2 Radio. 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
2: From the Sky News Centre at 7, military chiefs say an extra £15 billion approved to future-proof the armed forces is woefully short of what's needed to keep Britain safe. Government departments will have to cut 1% from capital budgets to pay for the spending increase, while some road and energy projects are being curtailed. Labour MP Tam Desi, who chairs the Commons Defence Committee, is still worried.
3: We don't still have a clear pathway to reach 3% of GDP, which is crucial if we are to meet the agreed NATO target of 3.5% by 2035. And also, a lot of the investment seems to be backloaded beyond 2030.
2: Donald Trump's attempt to limit birthright citizenship has been rejected by the US Supreme Court. The president wants to change the constitutional right that any baby born on American soil is automatically a citizen of the country. A 22-year-old man's been stabbed to death in West London. A murder investigation's underway after police were called to Hounslow in the early hours of this morning. The UK says it's minded to intervene in Paramount's planned takeover deal of Warner Brothers. Culture Secretary Lisa Nandes told Parliament she has some public interest concerns. In Britain, the merged group would control assets including Channel 5 and TNT Sports. In sports, Serena Williams' Wimbledon return after 4 years is imminent. Live to Lewis Mason on Centre Court.
4: Yes, the crowd here are excited to see a legend back on the grass very soon. But right now on Centre Court, men's second seed Alexander Zverev is 2-1 up against Alexander Bloks. Britain's Toby Samuel lost a five-set thriller against Jakub Menchik, meaning 15 home players have lost in the first round. Defending women's champion Iga Świątek is through.
2: Coventry manager Frank Lampard signed a new contract until 2029. The former Chelsea and England midfielder, who arrived in November 2024, led the team to the championship title last season. That's the latest. I'm Laura Safe.
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Well, not Michael Jackson, but Mick Jackson from 79. Definitely a deep dive. Don't really hear that on the radio that often. Weekend and the Hughes Corporation with Rock the Boat. It is, of course, that 70s show. It's what we do on a Tuesday night. We play you some of the best from the 1970s. They said it in the 70s on the way. And also, I've got a brilliant deep dive from Blue Swede on the way after some Carly Simon and some Lou Reed right now on V2.

0: I mean, it's borderline novelty, isn't it? But with the Ooga Jooga. But, I mean, it's a great song, isn't it? Blue Swede, Hooked on a Feeling. Very good. Carly Simon, You're So Vain before that. Still the mystery abounds as to who she's really singing about. It's a composite, isn't it? She's singing about a few people. One of them being Mick Jagger, who appears as a backing vocalist on that track. And not credited. And you really have to kind of listen out from him. But once you know he's there, you can certainly hear him. So they said it in the 70s. We give you a catchphrase, a line, well, something that was said in the 70s, which could be famous, infamous. In this case, it's a catchphrase, you know, something that would have appeared in the 1970s. So, but, you know, in what context? How? Don't make me angry. You wouldn't like me when I'm angry. That's the line. I think if you lived through the 70s and you are of a certain vintage, you'll know it instantly. But if you need a bit of time to think about it, the answer on the way, well, before 10. Brilliant song from AC/DC. Really looking forward to playing something from 1979 for you. And next up, Albert Hammond and the Free Electric Band. V2 Radio.
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CDC, Highway to Hell, 1979. And it's quite a tragic story, really, as to how AC/DC went from their first lead singer into their second lead singer and sort of reinvented themselves whilst not really reinventing themselves. But that is certainly a testament to that kind of first era. 79, Highway to Hell. Also 73, Albert Hammond, Free Electric Band. And now Queen from 79, just to demonstrate the different styles that were knocking around. And this is Crazy Little Thing Called Love. V2 Radio, that's 70 show.

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0: I don't think outside of this show you'd hear that on the radio that often. So it's a deep dive. Hamilton Bohannon, Disco Stomp from 75. 78 for the Boomtown Rats, Rat Trap. I suppose you'd definitely call that punk, wouldn't you? Or just maybe getting into the post-punk phase. But I think probably more punk than post. And Queen, Crazy Little Thing Called Love. Earth, Wind and Fire. And also Billy Ocean. Two very big songs that you might have danced to in the disco back in the day. Danced them again, but this time in the comfort of your own home on your own personal dance floor. Disco Days is coming up next on V2 Radio.
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Billy Ocean, Love Really Hurts Without You from 1976, from 79, Earth, Wind and Fire, and Boogie Wonderland. So we'll do it again next week, same sort of time, but if you want to keep the accoutrement that you have for the dance floor, i.e. glitter ball, ready and raring to go, because you could dance to this one as well, please do so. I Can Tina Turner, Nutbush, City Limits, and then something which is all about the holiday from hell, I guess, turning into something which might just be the most memorable holiday you've ever been on. 10cc Dreadlock Holiday on the way next on V2.

0: 78 for 10cc and Dreadlock Holiday. They say that that's semi-autobiographical to a point. It's kind of an interesting holiday to have been on, right? So, we are here playing the best from the 1970s and on the way for you. Going to take you to 1979 and 1978 and a couple of disco classics. 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

Gonzalez from 78. Haven't stopped dancing yet. Chic good times. 79. For many, they really were. So it's that 70s show, V2 Radio, Tuesday night. This is what we do, playing you the very best from the 1970s. Now, Rolls Royce Car Wash. A lot of people won't have realised, of course, that this is taken from the soundtrack to the movie of the same name. So 79. And really what Car Wash was about, it's obviously about a car wash, yeah. But it was about a series of sketches loosely held together by the thinnest of plots. And it was a comedy. And I think probably we were, well, less sophisticated in those days when it came to comedy than we are today. The movie hasn't survived, really. I mean, I think you might find snippets, perhaps a copy, floating around on a streamer somewhere. But the music has, and rightly so, because this is a brilliant song. Rolls Royce Car Wash and some Billy Joel on the way next on V2 Radio.

0: Joel. She's a Wizard Woman from 1977. They said it in the 70s. We give you a line, quote, catchphrase, something from the 1970s. Could be famous, could be infamous, but certainly it was said in the 1970s. This one, I think, pretty easy. If you are of a certain vintage, you'll know this, I'm sure. But if you need some time to think about it, the answer will be on the way very soon, just before 10 tonight. Don't make me angry. You wouldn't like me when I'm angry. So, what's the context for that then? The answer's on the way. Well, in the not too distant future. Next up though, from 76, Manfred Mann, Blinded by the Light, with a brilliant misheard lyric. Whatever you think they're singing, it's this. Blinded by the light, wrapped up like a deuce, another runner in the night. So if you thought it was something different, no. Also, we'll follow it up with Blockbuster from The Suite. It's V2 Radio.
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1973. And you see, I would say that that really is both novelty and I think a deep dive, because you don't often hear it. I mean, outside of a show like this, you don't really hear it on mainstream radio. Maybe for obvious reasons, but Blockbuster Sweet, Manfred Mann's Earthbound, Blinded by the Light, which is a great song, but I really think they deliberately tried to make people think they were singing something else rather than Wrapped Up Like a Deuce, Another Runner in the Night. So, Mr. Perfection from 1975, Bruce Springsteen, and one of those singles that finally put him on the map with people. This is Born to Run on V2.

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0: The Isley Brothers from 79. It's a disco night. Stevie Wonder, I Wish, from 1976. You don't have to twist my arm to play some Stevie, that's for sure. So, a little catchphrase on They Said It in the 70s Tonight, Don't Make Me Angry, You Wouldn't Like Me When I'm Angry. The context for that would be, well, the answer is on the way very soon. Before we get to it, The Clash, I Fought the Law, and the Players Association on the way on V2 on That 70s Show.
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Players Association turned the music up from 1979, from the same year, which just goes to show the different genres and the new musical genres that were kind of going to dominate going through into the 80s. The Clash, I Fought the Law. So then, they said it in the 70s. Tonight, it's a catchphrase. Don't make me angry. You wouldn't like me when I'm angry. Where does that come from? What's the context for that? Well, if you lived through the 1970s, you would have known the series The Incredible Hulk. Long before Marvel had a cinematic universe, there were one or two things that they tried out on TV, Spider-Man being one of them, which is truly awful when you look back on it, and The Incredible Hulk, which is kind of survived. But yeah, that was the catchphrase, don't make me angry, you wouldn't like me when I'm angry. Bruce Banner pleading not to be turned into the big green thing. So there we are. That was the answer tonight, The Incredible Hulk. Call of the Gang, Ladies Night, some Joni Mitchell from 1970, and Pilot, a group from Edinburgh, on the way from 1970.

0: Violet and January on V2 Radio. And that sadly means that our time together has come to an end. We'll do it again, though, next week. That's 70s show between 7 and 10. Best from the 1970s. See you tomorrow for the early bird from 6 a.m. on V2 Radio. And a chance to just chill out next after the headlines.
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7: From the Sky News Centre at 10, military chiefs say an extra £15 billion approved to future-proof the armed forces is woefully short of what's needed to keep Britain safe. Government departments will have to cut 1% from budgets to pay for the spending increase, while some road projects are being curtailed. Labour MP Tam Desi chairs the Commons Defence Committee.
8: We don't still have a clear pathway to reach 3% of GDP, which is crucial if we are to meet the agreed NATO target of 3.5% by 2035, and also a lot of the investment seems to be backloaded beyond 2030.
7: Provisions in the Immigration Act mean the ringleader of the Rochdale grooming gang can't be deported when he's released from prison this week. That's despite dual national Shabir Ahmed being stripped of his British citizenship when he was convicted in 2012. Officials insist the risk to the public of getting Ebola is low. It's after a patient at a Glasgow hospital was tested for a suspected case of it. The Supreme Court's ruled against Donald Trump's executive order to limit birthright citizenship in the US. The president wanted to deny automatic citizenship to babies born to illegal and temporary migrants. In sport, Serena Williams's return to Wimbledon after 4 years hasn't gone to plan for her. Live now to Lewis Mason on centre court.
9: Williams showed the grit of a seven-time champion to fight back from a set down and save a match point, but she was eventually defeated in the decider by Maya Joint. Williams struggled with loose shots and laboured movement while Joint stayed composed throughout the match. Williams will be back for the doubles though. She'll be teaming up with her sister Venus in the coming weeks at the All England Club.
7: Norway left it late to grab a 2-1 win over Ivory Coast to reach the round of 16 at the World Cup. France aimed to avoid an upset in the last 32 as they get underway against Sweden. That's the latest. I'm Laura Safe.
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6: From the Sky News Centre at 11, road investments being cut to fund Britain's war readiness. An extra £15 billion in defence spending has been promised to future-proof the armed forces. It's at the expense of some energy projects being scrapped too, with government departments asked to reduce capital budgets to cover the increase. East Midlands Mayor Claire Ward says plans to axe two major road schemes there are unacceptable.
7: That does not seem fair to the East Midlands. My job is to stand up for my region, and I want to engage with government about what we could do to make a contribution, whether or not there is one scheme that would be better than another, for example.
6: The leader of the Rochdale grooming gang's due to be released this week, but it's emerged he can't be deported. 74-year-old Shabir Ahmed was stripped of his British citizenship when he was convicted in 2012, but he can't be sent back to Pakistan due to provisions in the Immigration Act. Nearly 2,000 people are now known to have been killed by Venezuela's earthquake 6 days ago. 10,500 have been injured. One of Donald Trump's flagship immigration policies has been thrown out. The U.S. Supreme Court has struck down an executive order denying automatic citizenship to anyone born on American soil. To sport now, and the return to Wimbledon of tennis legend Serena Williams ended in defeat against 20-year-old Maya Joint in the first round. The seven-time champion saved a match point to force a decider, but the Australian produced a composed performance to progress. Joint says she couldn't sleep the night before due to her nerves.
8: I mean, she has such an aura, she's such a legend, and this court has so many huge names that have played on it. I've been dreaming about this moment since I was a little kid, so this is pretty crazy.
6: And finally, in football, Ronald Koeman's resigned as Netherlands manager following their early exit from the World Cup. The Dutch lost on penalties to Morocco in the last 32 of the tournament overnight. It's the end of Koeman's second spell in charge of his national side. That's the latest. I'm Chris Milligan.
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